0: Cup dreams are still alive. They've beaten DR Congo 2-1 in Atlanta. The Three Lions got off to a rocky start when their opponents scored after just 7 minutes. But Harry Kane saved the day and kept fans waiting until the 75th minute to equalise. Just for good measure, he knocked in another at the 86th minute. This England fan is delighted.
1: It was good. You know, it was a battle in the first half, but they looked like they were going to create. And then, you know, finally they pull through and they create the chance and bang, a couple of goals and everyone's happy.
0: The Defence Secretary insists Andy Burnham will back the Defence Investment Plan if he becomes Britain's next Prime Minister. The row over military spending has intensified after it's emerged there is a £4.7 billion shortfall which will need to be found in this autumn's budget. But Dan Jarvis says the PM in waiting is behind defence investment.
2: I absolutely have the assurance that as Prime Minister, Andy Burnham will make sure that we've got the investment coming into defence. That's good for our nation, good for our national security, but it's also good for economic prosperity. I've had to take some tough decisions. There are things that I will counsel, and we are looking for further efficiencies.
0: Three teenagers who were found guilty of rape but walked free from court should have been given custodial sentences. The Court of Appeal has criticised the original judge who gave them community orders for raping two teenagers in separate attacks. Donald Trump has made more than $1 billion from cryptocurrency in the first year back in office. The president under fire amid claims he's profiting from the presidency, but says everybody's making money from rising stock markets.
3: So we're all profiting. I'm profiting because I have a lot of money and a lot of cash, and I give it to institutions. I don't know if they know what they're doing or not, but they buy a vast array of things.
0: And England saw its warmest June on record, according to the Met Office. Temperatures were nearly 3 degrees Celsius above average. That's the latest from Radio News Hub. I'm David Hall.
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6: In Hove, Hove Villas remains closed between Blatchington Road and Church Road for gas works. Conway Street is also closed between Fonthill Road and Ellen Street, while Adelaide Crescent remains shut northbound between Kingsway and Palmyra Square. On the trains, overnight engineering this week means buses replace trains between Haywards Heath, Lewes, Seaford and Eastbourne, affecting late evening services along the East Coastway. Daytime services from Brighton and Hove towards London, Gatwick Airport and along the coast are expected to run normally. If you're travelling beyond London towards Luton Airport or Bedford, disruption continues following the recent train collision. As always, you're advised to double-check journey times and the latest service updates before you travel. The weather for Brighton and Hove, dry overnight, down to 17 degrees. And Thursday, a cloudy day, but staying dry, and the maximum temperature Thursday afternoon, 21 degrees. After the high tide at 1:14 at 5.5 metres, the next low tide at the Palace Pier is at 7:31 at 1 metre. That's the latest from Southdown Radio, the next news in half an hour.

Welcome along if you've just found us. 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

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More now from the Events Diary. And from Friday the 3rd to Sunday the 5th of July, Love Supreme Festival returns to Glyne Place near Lewes with performances from Ezra Collective, Gabrielle, Sister Sledge and Loose Ends. 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
1: The Magnet Kitchen showroom at Shoreham Harbour is set to close as part of a company restructuring programme. The Hove site is one of 15 stores earmarked for closure after the company entered a company voluntary arrangement process. Magnet says most of its stores will continue trading and customers with existing orders will be transferred to alternative branches if needed. Bus journeys within parts of Whitehawk and the Marina are being capped at £1 under a new three-month trial starting this week. The discounted fare applies on Brighton and Hove buses routes 1 and 21 within a designated local travel zone. Brighton and Hove City Council says the scheme is designed to make short local journeys more affordable for residents. Allowances and expenses paid to Brighton and Hove councillors topped £1 million for the second year running. The total for the last financial year was just over £1.06 million, up by around £58,000 on the previous year. The figures include basic allowances for all councillors, additional payments for senior roles, and a small number of claims for childcare, travel, and subsistence. In local sports, Sussex suffered a heavy 7-wicket defeat to Surrey in the Vitality Blast at Hove. The Sharks looked set for a big total after reaching 92 without loss, but collapsed from 94 for none to 171 all out. Surrey chased down the targets with more than 4 overs to spare, leaving Sussex with work to do to keep their hopes of reaching the knockout stages alive. There's more local news for Brighton and Hove at southdownradio.co.uk. Travel, weather and tide times next.
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1: Travel News. In Hove, Hove Villas remains closed between Blatchington Road and Church Road for gasworks. Conway Street is also closed between Falthill Road and Ellen Street, while Adelaide Crescent remains shut northbound between Kingsway and Palmyra Square. On the trains, overnight engineering this week means buses replace trains between Haywards Heath, Lewes, Seaford and Eastbourne, affecting late evening services along the East Coastway. Daytime services from Brighton and Hove towards London, Gatwick Airport and along the coast are expected to run normally. If you're travelling beyond London towards Luton Airport or Bedford, disruption continues following the recent train collision. As always, you're advised to double-check journey times and the latest service updates before you travel. The weather for Brighton and Hove, dry overnight, down to 17 degrees. And Thursday, a cloudy day, but staying dry, and the maximum temperature Thursday afternoon, 21 degrees. After the high tide at 1:14 at 5.5 metres, the next low tide at the Palace Pier is at 7:31 at 1 metre. That's the latest from Southdown Radio, the next news in half an hour.

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1: England are through to the last 16 of the World Cup. In a game packed full of drama, they conceded an early goal from the DR Congo after just 7 minutes. But Harry Kane came to the rescue with two goals in the 75th and 86th minute. These fans are understandably delighted.
2: Normal England stressful situation, isn't it?
3: Yeah, we struggled at times and it's a bit of a slow pace of game, but we come through at the end.
4: Struggle first half, but then once have you got that one? There was only one winner, wasn't there?
5: Once we tap into belief and the passion and the positive attitude, look at us, we're unstoppable.
1: The Three Lions will now play Mexico at the Azteca Stadium on Monday. Next, the row over defence spending has intensified. It's emerged a shortfall of £4.7 billion will need to be found in this autumn's budget to pay for the proposals. Lib Dem leader Sir Ed Davey and the PM clashed in the Commons over the costs.
6: Our national security requires the best possible missile defence system, but the funding in his plan for this falls dangerously short.
7: I would gently point out, before he carries on with any criticism of our plan, that he sat in a cabinet that cut defence spending by 22%.
1: Two police officers who arrested student Henry Novak are being investigated for gross misconduct. The probe will look at the officers' alleged failure to recognise the 18-year-old student needed urgent medical attention after being stabbed by Vikram Digwa. Serena Williams' hopes of reuniting with her older sister Venus at Wimbledon are in doubt. The pair are expected to play in the doubles, but Serena has picked up a knee injury after making a return to centre court on Tuesday. And tens of thousands of people have faced long waits to buy tickets to see the Bayeux Tapestry. The 11th century embroidery is going on display at the British Museum in September. More than 65,000 people joined the online queue when the first batch of tickets were released. That's the latest from Radio News Hub. I'm David Hall.
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9: Travel News. In Brighton, traffic's taking turns on Freshfield Road between Manor Hill and Dawson Terrace, and temporary lights remain on Elm Grove at Hampden Road. In Hove, temporary lights are also in place on Hangleton Way near Spencer Avenue. On the trains, overnight engineering this week means buses replace trains between Haywards Heath, Lewes, Seaford and Eastbourne, affecting late evening services along the East Coastway. Daytime services from Brighton and Hove towards London, Gatwick Airport and along the coast are expected to run normally. If you're travelling beyond London towards Luton Airport or Bedford, disruption continues following the recent train collision. As always, you're advised to double-check journey times and the latest service updates before you travel. The weather for Brighton and Hove, dry overnight, down to 17 degrees. And Thursday, a cloudy day but staying dry, and the maximum temperature Thursday afternoon, 21 degrees. After the high tide at 1:14 at 5.5 metres, the next low tide at the Palace Pier is at 7:31 at 1 metre. That's the latest from Southdown Radio. 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

Welcome along. If you've just found us, this is Southdown Radio with news, weather and travel every 30 minutes, 24 hours a day, including tide times, world news on the hour, local news on the half hour. 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

is Southdown Radio. Welcome along if you've just joined us. Now, the Bear Inn in Brighton hosts a lively pub quiz every Sunday evening with fun rounds and prizes up for grabs. Teams are welcome and the start time 7:30. And don't forget, if you'd like to add an event to the Southdown Radio events diary, just email events at southdownradio.co.uk.

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2: An independent review has highlighted unsafe care, staffing shortages and poor experiences for some families using maternity and neonatal services in Brighton and West Sussex. The report found concerns were sometimes not listened to, while staff described heavy workloads, low morale and ongoing pressure on services. The reviews made a series of recommendations aimed at improving safety, leadership and care for women, babies and families. Concerns have been raised that Brighton's planned Western Road Red Route could make access more difficult for some disabled people and their carers. The council says blue badge holders will still be able to pick up and drop off passengers, and more disabled bays are planned. The scheme will be introduced on a trial basis, with feedback used to decide whether changes are needed. The developer has been ordered to demolish a house in Coldean after building a larger property than the one granted planning permission. The house in Rushlake Close was found to differ significantly from the approved plans, with concerns raised about its size, design and road safety. Brighton and Hove City Council has issued an enforcement notice requiring the building to be demolished by the end of August. In local sport, Hove tennis player Alicia Dudeney has bowed out of the Wimbledon singles after a straight sets defeat to American Alicia Parks. The 23-year-old earned a wild card following a rapid rise up the world rankings and impressed on her All-England club debut. Dudeney remains in the doubles competition and is due back on court later this week. You'll find more of this morning's local news stories for Brighton and Hove at southdownradio.co.uk. Travel, weather and tide times next.
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2: Travel News. In Hove, Hove Villas remains closed between Blatchington Road and Church Road for gasworks. Conway Street is also closed between Fault Hill Road and Elland Street, while Adelaide Crescent remains shut northbound between Kingsway and Palmyra Square. On the trains, overnight engineering this week means buses replace trains between Haywards Heath, Lewes, Seaford and Eastbourne, affecting late evening services along the East Coastway. Daytime services from Brighton and Hove towards London, Gatwick Airport and along the coast are expected to run normally. If you're travelling beyond London towards Luton Airport or Bedford, disruption continues following the recent train collision. As always, you're advised to double-check journey times and the latest service updates before you travel. The weather for Brighton and Hove, dry overnight, down to 17 degrees. And Thursday, a cloudy day, but staying dry, and the maximum temperature Thursday afternoon, 21 degrees. After the high tide at 1:14 at 5.5 metres, the next low tide at the Palace Pier is at 7:31 at 1 metre. That's the latest from South Down Radio. The next news in half an hour.

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2: England's World Cup dreams are still alive. They've beaten DR Congo 2-1 in Atlanta. The Three Lions got off to a rocky start when their opponents scored after just 7 minutes. But Harry Kane saved the day and kept fans waiting until the 75th minute to equalise. Just for good measure, he knocked in another at the 86th minute. This England fan is delighted.
3: It was good, you know, it was a battle in the first half, but they looked like they were going to create. And then, you know, finally they pull through and like they create the chance and bang, a couple of goals and everyone's happy.
2: The Defence Secretary insists Andy Burnham will back the Defence Investment Plan if he becomes Britain's next Prime Minister. The row over military spending has intensified after it's emerged there is a £4.7 billion shortfall which will need to be found in this autumn's budget. But Dan Jarvis says the PM in waiting is behind defence investment.
4: I absolutely have the assurance that as Prime Minister, Andy Burnham will make sure that we've got the investment coming into defence. That's good for our nation, good for our national security, but it's also good for economic prosperity. I've had to take some tough decisions. There are things that I will counsel, and we are looking for further efficiencies.
2: Three teenagers who were found guilty of rape but walked free from court should have been given custodial sentences. The Court of Appeal has criticised the original judge who gave them community orders for raping two teenagers in separate attacks. Donald Trump has made more than $1 billion from cryptocurrency in the first year back in office. The president under fire amid claims he's profiting from the presidency, but says everybody's making money from rising stock markets.
5: So we're all profiting. I'm profiting because I have a lot of money and a lot of cash, and I give it to institutions. I don't know if they know what they're doing or not, but they buy a vast array of things.
2: And England saw its warmest June on record, according to the Met Office. Temperatures were nearly 3 degrees Celsius above average. That's the latest from Radio News Hub. I'm David Hall.
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8: In Hove, Hove Villas remains closed between Blatchington Road and Church Road for gas works. Conway Street is also closed between Fonthill Road and Ellen Street, while Adelaide Crescent remains shut northbound between Kingsway and Palmyra Square. On the trains, overnight engineering this week means buses replace trains between Hayward Heath, Lewes, Seaford and Eastbourne, affecting late evening services along the East Coastway. Daytime services from Brighton and Hove towards London, Gatwick Airport and along the coast are expected to run normally. If you're travelling beyond London towards Luton Airport or Bedford, disruption continues following the recent train collision. As always, you're advised to double-check journey times and the latest service updates before you travel. The weather for Brighton and Hove, dry overnight, down to 17 degrees. And Thursday, a cloudy day, but staying dry, and the maximum temperature Thursday afternoon, 21 degrees. After the high tide at 1:14 at 5.5 metres, the next low tide at the Palace Pier is at 7:31 at 1 metre. That's the latest from South Down Radio, the next news in half an hour.

Welcome along if you've just found us. 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
1: A council-run nursery in Whitehawk is said to be taken over by the Aurora Academy Trust. Roundabout Nursery will become part of the trust that already runs City Academy Whitehawk, with councillors saying the move will help secure the service for local families. The council says the transfer will protect nursery provision in the area while reducing pressure on its budget. Families and carers have protested against plans to close Wellington House Day Centre in Brighton. They say the service provides vital support for adults with complex learning disabilities and gives carers essential respite. The council says any closure would be accompanied by alternative provision elsewhere and insists respite capacity would be maintained. Bus journeys within parts of Whitehawk and the marina are being capped at £1 under a new three-month trial starting this week. The discounted fare applies on Brighton and Hove buses routes 1 and 21 within a designated local travel zone. Brighton and Hove City Council says the scheme is designed to make short local journeys more affordable for residents. In local sport, Hove tennis player Alicia Dudeney has bowed out of the Wimbledon singles after a straight sets defeat to American Alicia Parks. The 23-year-old earned a wild card following a rapid rise up the world rankings and impressed on her All England club debut. Dudeney remains in the doubles competition and is due back on court later this week. There's more local news for Brighton and Hove at southdownradio.co.uk. Travel, weather and tide times next.
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1: Travel News. In Brighton, traffic's taking turns on Freshfield Road between Manor Hill and Dawson Terrace, and temporary lights remain on Elm Grove at Hampden Road. In Hove, temporary lights are also in place on Hangleton Way near Spencer Avenue. On the trains, overnight engineering this week means buses replace trains between Hayward Heath, Lewes, Seaford and Eastbourne, affecting late evening services along the East Coastway. Daytime services from Brighton and Hove towards London, Gatwick Airport and along the coast are expected to run normally. If you're travelling beyond London towards Luton Airport or Bedford, disruption continues following the recent train collision. As always, you're advised to double-check journey times and the latest service updates before you travel. The weather for Brighton and Hove, dry overnight, down to 17 degrees. And Thursday, a cloudy day, but staying dry, and the maximum temperature Thursday afternoon, 21 degrees. After the high tide at 1:14 at 5.5 metres, the next low tide at the Palace Pier is at 7:31 at 1 metre. That's the latest from Southdown Radio. The next news in half an hour.

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Welcome along to Southdown Radio, and another case now from the Southdown Radio police file. And Sussex Police are investigating a reported hate crime in St James's Street in Brighton. They've released an image of someone they'd like to speak to. You can see the image now in the police file. If you have any information, then get in touch via the police file at southdownradio.co.uk.

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1: Dad, why are you poorly again?
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1: England are through to the last 16 of the World Cup. In a game packed full of drama, they conceded an early goal from the DR Congo after just 7 minutes. But Harry Kane came to the rescue with two goals in the 75th and 86th minute. These fans are understandably delighted.
2: Normal England stressful situation, isn't it?
3: Yeah, we struggled at times and it's a bit of a slow pace of game, but we come through at the end.
4: Struggle first half, but then once have you got that one? There was only one winner, wasn't there?
5: Once we tap into the belief and the passion and the positive attitude, look at us, we're unstoppable.
1: The Three Lions will now play Mexico at the Azteca Stadium on Monday. Next, the row over defence spending has intensified. It's emerged a shortfall of £4.7 billion will need to be found in this autumn's budget to pay for the proposals. Lib Dem leader Sir Ed Davey and the PM clashed in the Commons over the costs.
6: Our national security requires the best possible missile defence system, but the funding in his plan for this falls dangerously short.
7: I would gently point out, before he carries on with any criticism of our plan, that he sat in a cabinet that cut defence spending by 22%.
1: Two police officers who arrested student Henry Novak are being investigated for gross misconduct. The probe will look at the officer's alleged failure to recognise the 18-year-old student needed urgent medical attention after being stabbed by Vikram Digwa. Serena Williams' hopes of reuniting with her older sister Venus at Wimbledon are in doubt. The pair are expected to play in the doubles, but Serena has picked up a knee injury after making a return to centre court on Tuesday. And tens of thousands of people have faced long waits to buy tickets to see the Bayeux Tapestry. The 11th century embroidery is going on display at the British Museum in September. More than 65,000 people joined the online queue when the first batch of tickets were released. That's the latest from Radio News Hub. I'm David Hall.
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9: Travel News. In Hove, Hove Villas remains closed between Blatchington Road and Church Road for gasworks. Conway Street is also closed between Fonthill Road and Ellen Street, while Adelaide Crescent remains shut northbound between Kingsway and Palmyra Square. On the trains, overnight engineering this week means buses replace trains between Haywards Heath, Lewes, Seaford and Eastbourne, affecting late evening services along the East Coastway. Daytime services from Brighton and Hove towards London, Gatwick Airport and along the coast are expected to run normally. If you're travelling beyond London towards Luton Airport or Bedford, disruption continues following the recent train collision. As always, you're advised to double-check journey times and the latest service updates before you travel. The weather for Brighton and Hove, cloudy and dry all day today. The maximum temperature this afternoon, 21 degrees. After the low tide at 7.31 at 1 metre, the next high tide at the Palace Pier is at 13.37 at 5.5 metres. That's the latest from Southdown Radio. The next news in half an hour. 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

Welcome along. If you've just joined us, hope you're enjoying the sound of the city. This is South Down Radio. And a reminder, the West Hill Tavern in Brighton hosts its weekly pub quiz every Wednesday night with music rounds, prizes and plenty of laughs. It starts at 8 o'clock in the evening. Booking is recommended. And don't forget, if you'd like to add an event to the South Down Radio events diary, just email events@southdownradio.co.uk.

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2: A funeral's been held for three sisters who died in the sea off Brighton in May. 36-year-old Jane Adotoru, 32-year-old Christina Walters and 31-year-old Rebecca Walters were remembered by family members at the service in London. An inquest into their deaths has been opened and is due to resume later this year. Allowances and expenses paid to Brighton and Hove councillors topped £1 million for the second year running. The total for the last financial year was just over £1.06 million, up by around £58,000 on the previous year. The figures include basic allowances for all councillors, additional payments for senior roles, and a small number of claims for childcare, travel, and subsistence. Concerns have been raised that Brighton's planned Western Road Red Route could make access more difficult for some disabled people and their carers. The council says blue badge holders will still be able to pick up and drop off passengers, and more disabled bays are planned. The scheme will be introduced on a trial basis with feedback used to decide whether changes are needed. In local sport, Sussex suffered a heavy 7-wicket defeat to Surrey in the Vitality Blast at Hove. The Sharks looked set for a big total after reaching 92 without loss, but collapsed from 94 for none to 171 all out. Surrey chased down the targets with more than four overs to spare, leaving Sussex with work to do to keep their hopes of reaching the knockout stages alive. You'll find more of this morning's local news stories for Brighton and Hove at southdownradio.co.uk. Travel, weather and tide times next.
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2: In Hove, Hove Villas remains closed between Blatchington Road and Church Road for gasworks. Conway Street is also closed between Fonthill Road and Ellen Street, while Adelaide Crescent remains shut northbound between Kingsway and Palmyra Square. On the trains, overnight engineering this week means buses replace trains between Haywards Heath, Lewes, Seaford and Eastbourne, affecting late evening services along the East Coastway. Daytime services from Brighton and Hove towards London, Gatwick Airport and along the coast are expected to run normally. If you're travelling beyond London towards Luton Airport or Bedford, disruption continues following the recent train collision. As always, you're advised to double-check journey times and the latest service updates before you travel. The weather for Brighton and Hove, cloudy and dry all day today. The maximum temperature this afternoon, 21 degrees. After the low tide at 7:31 at 1 metre, the next high tide at the Palace Pier is at 13:37 at 5.5 metres. That's the latest from South Down Radio. The next news in half an hour.

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And if you're looking for work at the moment or a change of scenery, here's something from the job search. And an organisation in Brighton is recruiting a nursery practitioner. This role involves supporting children's learning and development in an early years setting. The closing date is the 29th of July. Full details in the job search at southdownradio.co.uk.

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2: England's World Cup dreams are still alive. They've beaten DR Congo 2-1 in Atlanta. The Three Lions got off to a rocky start when their opponents scored after just 7 minutes. But Harry Kane saved the day and kept fans waiting until the 75th minute to equalise. Just for good measure, he knocked in another at the 86th minute. This England fan is delighted.
3: It was good, you know, it was a battle in the first half, but they looked like they were going to create. And then, you know, finally they pull through and like, they create the chance and bang, a couple of goals and everyone's happy.
2: The Defence Secretary insists Andy Burnham will back the Defence Investment Plan if he becomes Britain's next Prime Minister. The row over military spending has intensified after it's emerged there is a £4.7 billion shortfall which will need to be found in this autumn's budget. But Dan Jarvis says the PM in waiting is behind defence investment.
4: I absolutely have the assurance that as Prime Minister, Andy Burnham will make sure that we've got the investment coming into defence. That's good for our nation, good for our national security, but it's also good for economic prosperity. I've had to take some tough decisions. There are things that I will counsel, and we are looking for further efficiencies.
2: Three teenagers who were found guilty of rape but walked free from court should have been given custodial sentences. The Court of Appeal has criticised the original judge who gave them community orders for raping two teenagers in separate attacks. Donald Trump has made more than $1 billion from cryptocurrency in the first year back in office. The president under fire amid claims he's profiting from the presidency, but says everybody's making money from rising stock markets.
5: So we're all profiting. I'm profiting because I have a lot of money and a lot of cash, and I give it to institutions. I don't know if they know what they're doing or not, but they buy a vast array of things.
2: And England saw its warmest June on record, according to the Met Office. Temperatures were nearly 3 degrees Celsius above average. That's the latest from Radio News Hub. I'm David Hall.
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8: In Brighton, traffic's taking turns on Freshfield Road between Manor Hill and Dawson Terrace, and temporary lights remain on Elm Grove at Hampden Road. In Hove, temporary lights are also in place on Hangleton Way near Spencer Avenue. On the trains, overnight engineering this week means buses replace trains between Haywards Heath, Lewes, Seaford and Eastbourne, affecting late evening services along the East Coastway. Daytime services from Brighton and Hove towards London, Gatwick Airport and along the coast are expected to run normally. If you're travelling beyond London towards Luton Airport or Bedford, disruption continues following the recent train collision. As always, you're advised to double-check journey times and the latest service updates before you travel. The weather for Brighton and Hove, cloudy and dry all day today. The maximum temperature this afternoon, 21 degrees. After the low tide at 7:31 at 1 metre, the next high tide at the Palace Pier is at 13:37 at 5.5 metres. That's the latest from South Down Radio. 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

Welcome along. If you've just found us, this is Southdown Radio with news, weather and travel every 30 minutes, 24 hours a day, including tide times, world news on the hour, local news on the half hour. 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

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If you've just joined us, you're listening to South Down Radio. 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And on Sunday, the 20th of July, UB40 featuring Ali Campbell performed live at Stanmer Park, bringing decades of reggae hits to Brighton. 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
1: Rock-a-bye, baby, snug in your bed. Right now you are sleeping. And soon you'll be...

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1: The Magnet Kitchen showroom at Shoreham Harbour is set to close as part of a company restructuring programme. The Hove site is one of 15 stores earmarked for closure after the company entered a company voluntary arrangement process. Magnet says most of its stores will continue trading and customers with existing orders will be transferred to alternative branches if needed. The developer has been ordered to demolish a house in Coldean after building a larger property than the one granted planning permission. The house in Rushlake Close was found to differ significantly from the approved plans, with concerns raised about its size, design and road safety. Brighton and Hove City Council has issued an enforcement notice requiring the building to be demolished by the end of August. Families and carers have protested against plans to close Wellington House Day Centre in Brighton. They say the service provides vital support for adults with complex learning disabilities and gives carers essential respite. The council says any closure would be accompanied by alternative provision elsewhere and insists respite capacity would be maintained. In local sport, Hove tennis player Alicia Dudeney has bowed out of the Wimbledon singles after a straight sets defeat to American Alicia Parks. The 23-year-old earned a wild card following a rapid rise up the world rankings and impressed on her All-England club debut. Dudeney remains in the doubles competition and is due back on court later this week. There's more local news for Brighton and Hove at southdownradio.co.uk. Travel, weather and tide times next.
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1: Travel News. In Hove, Hove Villas remains closed between Blatchington Road and Church Road for gasworks. Conway Street is also closed between Falthill Road and Ellen Street, while Adelaide Crescent remains shut northbound between Kingsway and Palmyra Square. On the trains, overnight engineering this week means buses replace trains between Haywards Heath, Lewes, Seaford and Eastbourne, affecting late evening services along the East Coastway. Daytime services from Brighton and Hove towards London, Gatwick Airport and along the coast are expected to run normally. If you're travelling beyond London towards Luton Airport or Bedford, disruption continues following the recent train collision. As always, you're advised to double-check journey times and the latest service updates before you travel. The weather for Brighton and Hove, cloudy and dry all day today. The maximum temperature this afternoon, 21 degrees. After the low tide at 7:31 at 1 metre, the next high tide at the Palace Pier is at 13:37 at 5.5 metres. That's the latest from Southdown Radio. The next news in half an hour.

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1: There are two types of drive you can have on the motorway. One that feels like this.
2: Or one that feels...
1: like this. The difference is just a few little changes. Like giving more space to the car in front or not hogging the middle lane. Because being a little more considerate on the road actually reduces congestion and collisions, which transforms everyone's journey. So we all feel a little less...

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1: It's the morning after the night before for England fans. A tense 2-1 win over DR Congo means the team's through to the last 16 in the World Cup. Harry Kane scored both goals, but he waited until the 75th minute to get going. For a lot of younger kids, it was the first and possibly last England game they'll see, because all the other kickoffs have been after bedtime. 9-year-old Robbie was watching the match.
2: It was amazing. Harry Kane played great. It was crazy. The comeback was magical. After 10 minutes, I thought we were going to draw it and win on penalties, but we came back and won 2-1. They're probably going to go till the semis.
1: You probably won't catch the next one, though. The Three Lions take on Mexico on Monday at 1 a.m. Elsewhere today, the government are under further scrutiny over their defence spending plans after Downing Street couldn't say what cuts will be made to fund it. Only around two-thirds of the £15 billion promised has been identified, and the decision of where the money will come from will likely be for the next Prime Minister, expected to be Andy Burnham. Mediators in the US and Iran conflict say peace talks are making good progress despite recent clashes over the Strait of Hormuz. The two sides have exchanged fire in the key waterway after a cargo ship was attacked. But there's good news for diesel drivers, as we've just seen the largest monthly price drop in the fuel ever recorded. It's being put to a lowering of oil prices because of recent peace talks in Iran. Rod Dennis is the senior policy officer at the RAC and says we're not in the clear yet.
3: So some good news. However, we are sort of not out of the woods really by any means. Prices are still much higher now than they were before the war began. So there's still some way to go for drivers to see properly low price fuel, but at least things are heading in the right direction.
1: And young workers say they're feeling undervalued and overlooked. New research by the Institution of Occupational Safety and Health found that many 18 to 25 year olds feel their well-being and personal development takes a backseat once they enter the workforce. Half believe their employer prioritised targets and performance over health and well-being. That's the latest from Radio News Hub. I'm Frankie Hersine.
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6: Travel News. In Hove, Hove Villas remains closed between Blatchington Road and Church Road for gas works. Conway Street is also closed between Falthill Road and Ellen Street, while Adelaide Crescent remains shut northbound between Kingsway and Palmyra Square. On the trains, overnight engineering this week means buses replace trains between Hayward Heath, Lewes, Seaford and Eastbourne, affecting late evening services along the East Coastway. Daytime services from Brighton and Hove towards London, Gatwick Airport and along the coast are expected to run normally. If you're travelling beyond London towards Luton Airport or Bedford, disruption continues following the recent train collision. As always, you're advised to double-check journey times and the latest service updates before you travel. The weather for Brighton and Hove, cloudy and dry all day today. The maximum temperature this afternoon, 21 degrees. After the low tide at 7.31 at 1 metre, the next high tide at the Palace Pier is at 13.37 at 5.5 metres. That's the latest from Southdown Radio. The next news in half an hour. For

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Good morning and welcome along. If you've just joined us, hope you're enjoying the Southdown Radio Difference this morning. Coming up in the next half hour or so, we'll see if we can help out Sussex Police with an item from the Southdown Radio Police File. The latest business news is just ahead. We'll also look at the events diary as well, all before the local news for Brighton & Hove at half past.

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1: Stocks ended mixed in London on Wednesday amid worries about a potential rate hike in the US. The FTSE 100 closed down 18 points at 10,478. Bluecrest Capital, owned by the billionaire Michael Platt, says the UK is no longer a serious contender as a place to do business. The comments come after they lost a £200 million legal battle against the UK tax authorities. They've been in dispute with HMRC for 4 years about how payouts for hedge fund traders should be taxed. Getty Images has scrapped its $3.7 billion merger with rival Shutterstock. Britain's competition watchdog has ruled it must offload part of the business in order to give the deal the green light. The two companies had agreed a tie-up in January to bring together two of the biggest players in images and video, but the CMA says it could lead to less choice and higher prices. And local councillors in Halifax have spoken of their sadness after it was confirmed that the name Halifax would disappear from high streets across the country. Okay.

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Now, the Secret Comedy Club hosts stand-up shows most nights at Arista Cafe in Brighton, featuring comedians from the UK circuit in an intimate setting. Tickets available at thesecretcomedyclub.com. And don't forget, if you'd like to add an event to the South Down Radio events diary, email events at southdownradio.co.uk.

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2: This is South Down Radio. An independent review has highlighted unsafe care, staffing shortages and poor experiences for some families using maternity and neonatal services in Brighton and West Sussex. The report found concerns were sometimes not listened to, while staff described heavy workloads, low morale and ongoing pressure on services. The reviews made a series of recommendations aimed at improving safety, leadership and care for women, babies and families. Bus journeys within parts of Whitehawk and the Marina are being capped at £1 under a new three-month trial starting this week. The discounted fare applies on Brighton and Hove buses routes 1 and 21 within a designated local travel zone. Brighton and Hove City Council says the scheme is designed to make short local journeys more affordable for residents. Allowances and expenses paid to Brighton and Hove councillors topped £1 million for the second year running. The total for the last financial year was just over £1.06 million, up by around £58,000 on the previous year. The figures include basic allowances for all councillors, additional payments for senior roles and a small number of claims for childcare, travel and subsistence. In local sport, Hove tennis player Alicia Dudeney has bowed out of the Wimbledon singles after a straight sets defeat to American Alicia Parks. The 23-year-old earned a wild card following a rapid rise up the world rankings and impressed on her All-England club debut. Dudeney remains in the doubles competition and is due back on court later this week. You'll find more of this morning's local news stories for Brighton and Hove at southdownradio.co.uk. Travel, weather and tide times next.
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2: In Brighton, traffic's taking turns on Freshfield Road between Manor Hill and Dawson Terrace, and temporary lights remain on Elm Grove at Hampden Road. In Hove, temporary lights are also in place on Hangleton Way near Spencer Avenue. On the trains, overnight engineering this week means buses replace trains between Hayward Heath, Lewes, Seaford and Eastbourne, affecting late evening services along the East Coastway. Daytime services from Brighton and Hove towards London, Gatwick Airport and along the coast are expected to run normally. If you're travelling beyond London towards Luton Airport or Bedford, disruption continues following the recent train collision. As always, you're advised to double-check journey times and the latest service updates before you travel. The weather for Brighton and Hove, cloudy and dry all day today. The maximum temperature this afternoon, 21 degrees. After the low tide at 7.31 at 1 metre, the next high tide at the Palace Pier is at 13.37 at 5.5 metres. That's the latest from South Down Radio. The next news in half an hour.

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Welcome along. If you've just joined us, you're listening to Southdown Radio with another case now from the Southdown Radio police file. And Sussex police have released images of a man they want to identify after a shop fraud at a store in Church Road in Hove on the 20th of June. You can see the image now in the police file. 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
1: Did you know HGVs have four zones of limited vision around them? If you're in one of these areas, you may not be seen by the driver. These four limited vision zones are in front, behind, and at both sides of the HGV. So when you're driving around a HGV, don't linger around them, because they may not notice you're there. Know the HGV zones. National Highways.

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2: England have beaten the Democratic Republic of Congo 2-1 in the round of 32, setting up a tie with Mexico in the next round. Two second-half goals from Harry Kane saw Thomas Tuchel's side come from behind to save themselves from an embarrassing early exit. These fans have been full of praise for England's captain.
3: At the start, we were a bit apprehensive, but then Harrison Kane came in and he just turned it all around. You know, probably the best striker in the world.
4: He is a treasure. Harry Kane is a treasure. Yeah.
3: That ends the argument. He's the best.
2: The government are facing more questions over their defence spending plans as Downing Street haven't revealed where they'll get the money from. £4.7 billion of the £15 billion promised for defence is yet to be identified. It's a problem that'll have to be solved by the next Prime Minister, widely expected to be Andy Burnham. A 16-year-old boy suffered potentially life-changing injuries after being shot in Birmingham. Police say it happened at around 5:30 p.m. yesterday evening in the Alum Rock area of the city. Detectives are now investigating with a larger police presence in place. Diesel prices are coming back down, seeing their largest monthly fall in more than a quarter of a century. Oil prices have eased, with talks between Iran and the US appearing to make some progress, and more tankers are making their way through the Strait of Hormuz. Rod Dennis is the Senior Policy Officer at the RAC. He's updated us on the average cost now.
5: Well, at the moment, as of sort of the end of June, very beginning of July, we're looking at the average price of a litre of diesel around about £1.67 a litre. Now, that's down significantly. That's down significantly. It's a huge drop. We saw a 17 pence a litre drop in June.
2: And a couple in Wales have been given approval to build an eco home where they say they'll breed and eat guinea pigs. They've been given planning permission by Pembrokeshire County Council, including small scale livestock kept for meat. As well as guinea pigs, they're also hoping to raise pigeons and rabbits for food to try and live sustainably on the land. That's the latest from Radio News Hub. I'm Frankie Hersine.
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8: In Hove, Hove Villas remains closed between Blatchington Road and Church Road for gas works. Conway Street is also closed between Fonthill Road and Ellen Street, while Adelaide Crescent remains shut northbound between Kingsway and Palmyra Square. On the trains, overnight engineering this week means buses replace trains between Haywards Heath, Lewes, Seaford and Eastbourne, affecting late evening services along the East Coastway. Daytime services from Brighton and Hove towards London, Gatwick Airport and along the coast are expected to run normally. If you're travelling beyond London towards Luton Airport or Bedford, disruption continues following the recent train collision. As always, you're advised to double-check journey times and the latest service updates before you travel. The weather for Brighton and Hove, cloudy and dry all day today. The maximum temperature this afternoon, 21 degrees. After the low tide at 7:31 at 1 metre, the next high tide at the Palace Pier is at 13:37 at 5.5 metres. That's the latest from South Down Radio. The next news in half an hour.

Good morning, welcome along to Southdown Radio. Hope you're enjoying the Southdown Radio difference this morning. Coming up for you in the next half hour or so, we'll take a look at the Southdown Radio job search. If you're looking for work at the moment, thousands of jobs on offer across the city at the moment. Also, the latest glitz and glamour from the world of showbiz, the entertainment bulletin at 20 past or thereabouts. And we'll also look into the events diary, all before the local news for Brighton and Hove at half past.

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1: Canada is to compete at the 2027 Eurovision Song Contest. The European Broadcasting Union says while born in Europe, the contest continues to welcome the world. Canadian-born singer Celine Dion won the 1988 contest representing Switzerland. A West End theatre is to be renamed in honour of the late playwright Sir Tom Stoppard. The Duke of York Theatre will be named the Tom Stoppard Theatre in tribute to the acclaimed writer who died in November 2025. Lethal Weapon actor Danny Glover has revealed he's been living with Alzheimer's disease for several years. The 79-year-old announced the news during an interview on American television and explained he'd been diagnosed not long after receiving an honorary Oscar in 2022. And former Doctor Who star Sharon D. Clarke says she hopes audiences will be transformed after seeing her play Othello. The 59-year-old actress has been cast in the Royal Shakespeare Company's production, which reimagines the character as a black lesbian.

This is Southdown Radio with more now from the Events Diary. And this month, actually, Gay Men's Chorus present their new summer show, Facade, with music exploring all the complexities of human identity, from Adele to Bizet and from Queen to Sondheim. Facade is at St. Mary's Church at the top of St. James's Street in Camptown on Friday the 17th and Saturday the 18th of July. For more information and tickets, visit actuallygmc.org. And don't forget, if you'd like to add an event to the Southdown Radio Events Diary, email events at southdownradio.co.uk.

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1: A council-run nursery in Whitehawk is set to be taken over by the Aurora Academy Trust. Roundabout Nursery will become part of the trust that already runs City Academy Whitehawk, with councillors saying the move will help secure the service for local families. The council says the transfer will protect nursery provision in the area while reducing pressure on its budget. Concerns have been raised that Brighton's planned Western Road Red Route could make access more difficult for some disabled people and their carers. The council says blue badge holders will still be able to pick up and drop off passengers, and more disabled bays are planned. The scheme will be introduced on a trial basis, with feedback used to decide whether changes are needed. The developer has been ordered to demolish a house in Coldean after building a larger property than the one granted planning permission. The house in Rushlake Close was found to differ significantly from the approved plans, with concerns raised about its size, design and road safety. Brighton and Hove City Council has issued an enforcement notice requiring the building to be demolished by the end of August. In local sports, Sussex suffered a heavy 7-wicket defeat to Surrey in the Vitality Blast at Hove. The Sharks looked set for a big total after reaching 92 without loss, but collapsed from 94 for none to 171 all out. Surrey chased down the targets with more than 4 overs to spare, leaving Sussex with work to do to keep their hopes of reaching the knockout stages alive. There's more local news for Brighton and Hove at southdownradio.co.uk. Travel, weather and tide times next.
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1: Travel News. In Hove, Hove Villas remains closed between Blatchington Road and Church Road for gasworks. Conway Street is also closed between Fonthill Road and Ellen Street, while Adelaide Crescent remains shut northbound between Kingsway and Palmyra Square. On the trains, overnight engineering this week means buses replace trains between Hayward Heath, Lewes, Seaford and Eastbourne, affecting late evening services along the East Coastway. Daytime services from Brighton and Hove towards London, Gatwick Airport and along the coast are expected to run normally. If you're travelling beyond London towards Luton Airport or Bedford, disruption continues following the recent train collision. As always, you're advised to double-check journey times and the latest service updates before you travel. The weather for Brighton and Hove, cloudy and dry all day today. The maximum temperature this afternoon, 21 degrees. After the low tide at 7.31 at 1 metre, the next high tide at the Palace Pier is at 13.37 at 5.5 metres. That's the latest from Southdown Radio. 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
1: England are through to the round of 16 after a 2-1 win over the Democratic Republic of Congo last night. They did make it difficult for themselves, though, with Harry Kane bailing them out towards the end of the game. But his fan always felt they were going to make it through.
2: I thought in my head, my football brain said, we're going out, we're losing this. And my heart said, come on, there's still plenty of time left to go. And in the end, we were the better side. We tested their keeper more times. I say their keeper was man of the match. So I thought we were just going to come back and win it. It was only a matter of time and we did it. Come on, boys.
1: Next up, they'll face Mexico at the Azteca at 1 a.m. on Monday. The government are under further scrutiny today over their defence spending plans after Downing Street couldn't say what cuts will be made to fund it. Only around 2/3 of the £15 billion has been identified, and the decision of where the money will come from will likely be for the next Prime Minister, expected to be Andy Burnham. Survivors of historical forced adoption are to get the apology they've been campaigning decades for. The Prime Minister is expected to acknowledge the harm caused when nearly 200,000 babies of unmarried mothers were taken away for adoption in England and Wales between 1949 and 1976. Education Secretary Bridget Phillipson called it a shameful period in our history. There's good news for diesel drivers, as we've just seen the largest monthly drop in the price of the fuel ever recorded. It's been put to a lowering of oil prices. Rod Dennis is a senior policy officer at the RAC. He told us to shop around.
3: Generally, people tend to think that supermarkets are the cheapest way to buy fuel, the cheapest places to buy fuel. We would urge drivers to shop around there, use the government's fuel finder scheme, use the free apps that are out there to check for lower prices. There may be, surprisingly, some smaller filling stations that are charging even lower prices in the supermarkets.
1: And it's believed Taylor Swift's going to marry NFL star Travis Kelce at Madison Square Garden tomorrow night. The night will head into US Independence Day on the 4th. She historically celebrates by throwing big parties. While there's no official confirmation, the city's mayor says a permit's been filed for a large event. For On Radio News Hub, I'm Frankie Hersine.
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5: From lucky pants to lucky seats, football fans are always seeking ways to influence their team's results. Performance psychologist Roberto Forzoni explains more.
6: As Hisense research shows, 44% of football fans rely on some form of superstition to carry them through the biggest games. Whether it's wearing the same shirt every time or sticking to the lucky snacks and drinks, these rituals create a sense of certainty. In high-pressure moments like the FIFA World Cup, they help fans feel in control and keep belief alive. South Down,
7: travel. In Brighton, traffic's taking turns on Freshfield Road between Manor Hill and Dawson Terrace, and temporary lights remain on Elm Grove at Hampden Road. In Hove, temporary lights are also in place on Hangleton Way near Spencer Avenue. On the trains, overnight engineering this week means buses replace trains between Haywards Heath, Lewes, Seaford and Eastbourne, affecting late evening services along the East Coastway. Daytime services from Brighton and Hove towards London, Gatwick Airport and along the coast are expected to run normally. If you're travelling beyond London towards Luton Airport or Bedford, disruption continues following the recent train collision. As always, you're advised to double-check journey times and the latest service updates before you travel. The weather for Brighton and Hove, cloudy and dry all day today. The maximum temperature this afternoon, 21 degrees. After the low tide at 7:31 at 1 metre, the next high tide at the Palace Pier is at 13:37 at 5.5 metres. That's the latest from Southdown Radio. The next news in half an hour.

Good morning and welcome along to Southdown Radio. Hope you're enjoying the Southdown Radio difference today. Coming up in the next few minutes, we'll update you with the latest sport. We'll take a look at the events diary, all before the local news for Brighton and Hove at 5:30.

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1: England are through to the last 16 of the World Cup. DR Congo scored within the first 7 minutes, but with 15 minutes to go, Harry Kane equalised and, just for good measure, knocked in another one in the 86th minute. Winger Bukayo Saka, who was on the bench last night, says it's all about teamwork.
2: Being a good teammate as well is important, because if you're not playing, you need to be there for your brothers and encourage them. And, you know, if you see something on the pitch that they can do better, you can also say it to them. You know, taking that accountability and pushing each other is going to help us go over the line.
1: They now face Mexico in the early hours of Monday. Belgium are through. They beat Senegal 3-2 with a penalty in the 125th minute. And one other bit of footy news. Spurs are set to smash their transfer record for the second time this week. They've agreed to sign Newcastle midfielder Sandro Tonali in a deal worth up to £100 million. Finally, at Wimbledon, Novak Djokovic bagged a quick-fire win over Stefanos Tsitsipas to reach the third round. And four-time Grand Slam champion Naomi Osaka eased into the third round with a straight sets win over Anastasia Gasanova.

is South Down Radio. Welcome along if you've just joined us. Now, the Bear Inn in Brighton hosts a lively pub quiz every Sunday evening with fun rounds and prizes up for grabs. Teams are welcome and the start time 7:30. And don't forget, if you'd like to add an event to the South Down Radio events diary, just email events at southdownradio.co.uk.

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2: A burglar has been jailed after breaking into nine rolls in Duke Street, Brighton, and stealing a till containing £20. 44-year-old Ricky Jones was identified through CCTV and arrested after the early morning break-in, which caused hundreds of pounds worth of damage. He admitted burglary at Brighton Magistrates Court and was sentenced to a total of 14 months in prison. Families and carers have protested against plans to close Wellington House Day Centre in Brighton. They say the service provides vital support for adults with complex learning disabilities and gives carers essential respite. The council says any closure would be accompanied by alternative provision elsewhere and insists respite capacity would be maintained. The Magnet Kitchen showroom at Shoreham Harbour is set to close as part of a company restructuring programme. The Hove site is one of 15 stores earmarked for closure after the company entered a company voluntary arrangement process. Magnet says most of its stores will continue trading and customers with existing orders will be transferred to alternative branches if needed. In local sport, Hove tennis player Alicia Dudeney has bowed out of the Wimbledon singles after a straight sets defeat to American Alicia Parks. The 23-year-old earned a wild card following a rapid rise up the world rankings and impressed on her All-England club debut. Dudeney remains in the doubles competition and is due back on court later this week. You'll find more of this morning's local news stories for Brighton and Hove at southdownradio.co.uk. Travel, weather and tide times next.
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2: In Hove, Hove Villas remains closed between Blatchington Road and Church Road for gas works. Conway Street is also closed between Fonthill Road and Elland Street, while Adelaide Crescent remains shut northbound between Kingsway and Palmyra Square. On the trains, overnight engineering this week means buses replace trains between Haywards Heath, Lewes, Seaford and Eastbourne, affecting late evening services along the East Coastway. Daytime services from Brighton and Hove towards London, Gatwick Airport and along the coast are expected to run normally. If you're travelling beyond London towards Luton Airport or Bedford, disruption continues following the recent train collision. As always, you're advised to double-check journey times and the latest service updates before you travel. The weather for Brighton and Hove, cloudy and dry all day today. The maximum temperature this afternoon, 21 degrees. After the low tide at 7.31 at 1 metre, the next high tide at the Palace Pier is at 13.37 at 5.5 metres. That's the latest from South Down Radio. 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
2: It's the morning after the night before for England fans. A tense 2-1 win over DR Congo means the team through to the last 16 of the World Cup. Harry Kane scored both the goals, but he waited till the 75th minute to get going. For a lot of younger kids, it was the first and possibly last England game they'll see, because all the other kickoffs have been after bedtime. 9-year-old Robbie was watching the match.
3: Harry Kane played great. It was crazy. The comeback was magical. After 10 minutes, I thought we were going to draw it and win on penalties, but we came back and won 2-1. They're probably going to go till the semis.
2: Thomas Tuchel's side take on Mexico on Monday at 1 a.m. The government is facing more questions over its defence spending plans, as Downing Street haven't revealed where they'll get the money from. £4.7 billion of the £15 billion promised for defence is yet to be identified. It's a problem that'll have to be solved by the next Prime Minister, widely expected to be Andy Burnham. At least 11 people have been killed after Russia launched a massive attack on Ukraine overnight. Dozens are also injured in the country's capital. Ukrainian officials are calling on allies to help strengthen their air defences, describing it as a night of horror. There's good news for diesel drivers, as we've just seen the largest monthly drop in the price of fuel ever recorded. It's been put to a lowering of oil prices, which have been heavily affected by the US-Iran war. Rod Dennis is the senior policy advisor at the RAC. He says we're not in the clear just yet.
4: So some good news. However, we are sort of not out of the woods really by any means. Prices are still much higher now than they were before the war began. So there's still some way to go for drivers to see properly low price fuel, but at least things are heading in the right direction.
2: And two people have been arrested after climbing to the top of the Empire State Building in New York and then getting engaged. Once at the top of the tower, nearly 1,500 feet above Manhattan, they unfurled a banner reading, "When the power of love beats the love of power, the world knows peace." That's the latest from Radio News Hub. I'm Frankie Hairsign.
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7: In Hove, Hove Villas remains closed between Blatchington Road and Church Road for gas works. Conway Street is also closed between Falthill Road and Ellen Street, while Adelaide Crescent remains shut northbound between Kingsway and Palmyra Square. On the trains, overnight engineering this week means buses replace trains between Haywards Heath, Lewes, Seaford and Eastbourne, affecting late evening services along the East Coastway. Daytime services from Brighton and Hove towards London, Gatwick Airport and along the coast are expected to run normally. If you're travelling beyond London towards Luton Airport or Bedford, disruption continues following the recent train collision. As always, you're advised to double-check journey times and the latest service updates before you travel. The weather for Brighton and Hove: cloudy and dry all day today. The maximum temperature this afternoon, 21 degrees. After the low tide at 7:31 at 1 metre, the next high tide at the Palace Pier is at 13:37 at 5.5 metres. That's the latest from South Down Radio. The next news in half an hour.

Good morning and welcome along. If you've just joined us, hope you're enjoying the Southdown Radio Difference this morning. Coming up in the next half hour or so, we'll see if we can help out Sussex Police with an item from the Southdown Radio Police File. The latest business news is just ahead. We'll also look at the events diary as well, all before the local news for Brighton & Hove at 12:30.

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1: Stocks ended mixed in London on Wednesday amid worries about a potential rate hike in the US. The FTSE 100 closed down 18 points at 10,478. Bluecrest Capital, owned by the billionaire Michael Platt, says the UK is no longer a serious contender as a place to do business. The comments come after they lost a £200 million legal battle against the UK tax authorities. They've been in dispute with HMRC for 4 years about how payouts for hedge fund traders should be taxed. Getty Images has scrapped its $3.7 billion merger with rival Shutterstock. Britain's competition watchdog has ruled it must offload part of the business in order to give the deal the green light. The two companies had agreed a tie-up in January to bring together two of the biggest players in images and video, but the CMA says it could lead to less choice and higher prices. And local councillors in Halifax have spoken of their sadness after it was confirmed that the name Halifax would disappear from high streets across the country.

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And from Friday the 18th to Sunday the 20th of July, the family favourite, The Wind in the Willows, comes to Brighton Open Air Theatre in Dyke Road Park. 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
1: The Magnet Kitchen showroom at Shoreham Harbour is set to close as part of a company restructuring programme. The Hove site is one of 15 stores earmarked for closure after the company entered a company voluntary arrangement process. Magnet says most of its stores will continue trading and customers with existing orders will be transferred to alternative branches if needed. Allowances and expenses paid to Brighton and Hove councillors topped £1 million for the second year running. The total for the last financial year was just over £1.06 million, up by around £58,000 on the previous year. The figures include basic allowances for all councillors, additional payments for senior roles, and a small number of claims for childcare, travel, and subsistence. A funeral's been held for three sisters who died in the sea off Brighton in May. 36-year-old Jane Adotoru, 32-year-old Christina Walters and 31-year-old Rebecca Walters were remembered by family members at the service in London. An inquest into their deaths has been opened and is due to resume later this year. In local sport, Hove tennis player Alicia Dudeney has bowed out of the Wimbledon singles after a straight sets defeat to American Alicia Parks. The 23-year-old and a wild card following a rapid rise up the world rankings and impressed on her All-England club debut. Dudeney remains in the doubles competition and is due back on court later this week. There's more local news for Brighton and Hove at southdownradio.co.uk. Travel, weather and tide times next.
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1: In Brighton, traffic's taking turns on Freshfield Road between Manor Hill and Dawson Terrace, and temporary lights remain on Elm Grove at Hampden Road. In Hove, temporary lights are also in place on Hangleton Way near Spencer Avenue. On the trains, overnight engineering this week means buses replace trains between Hayward Heath, Lewes, Seaford and Eastbourne, affecting late evening services along the East Coastway. Daytime services from Brighton and Hove towards London, Gatwick Airport and along the coast are expected to run normally. If you're travelling beyond London towards Luton Airport or Bedford, disruption continues following the recent train collision. As always, you're advised to double-check journey times and the latest service updates before you travel. The weather for Brighton and Hove, cloudy and dry all day today. The maximum temperature this afternoon, 21 degrees. After the low tide at 7.31 at 1 metre, the next high tide at the Palace Pier is at 13.37 at 5.5 metres. That's the latest from Southdown Radio. The next news in half an hour.

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Maybe you've joined us for the first time today. 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

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And police are trying to identify two men following a robbery in Western Road in Brighton. You can see their images now in the police file. 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
1: England have beaten the Democratic Republic of Congo 2-1 in the round of 32, setting up a tie with Mexico in the next round. Two second-half goals from Harry Kane saw Thomas Tuchel's side come from behind to save themselves from an embarrassing exit. These fans have been full of praise for England's captain.
2: At the start, we were a bit apprehensive, but then Harrison Kane came in and he just turned it all around. You know, probably the best striker in the world.
3: He is a treasure. Harry Kane is a treasure. Yeah.
2: That ends the argument. He's the best.
1: England's round of 16 clash at the Azteca gets underway at 1 a.m. on Monday morning. Mothers and children who went through forced historical adoption in the decades after World War II are to receive a formal apology in Parliament today. Nearly 200,000 children were taken from their mothers. Many of them were told to give up their babies because they were not married. The Church of England have also apologised for the role they played. A teenager has been shot in Birmingham, potentially suffering life-changing injuries. It happened at around 5:30 yesterday evening in the Alum Rock area of the city, near to a mosque, although police say they don't believe it's connected. Detectives are now in the early stages of investigations. Diesel prices are coming back down, seeing their largest monthly fall in more than a quarter of a century. Oil prices have eased, with talks between Iran and the US appearing to make some progress. More tankers are making their way through the Strait of Hormuz. Rod Dennis is a senior policy officer at the RAC. He's updated us on the average cost now.
4: Well, at the moment, as of sort of the end of June, very beginning of July, we're looking at the average price of a litre of diesel around about £1.67 a litre. Now, that's down significantly. That's down significantly. It's a huge drop we saw, a 17 pence a litre drop.
1: And Swifties, listen up. Taylor's believed to be getting married to NFL star Travis Kelce tomorrow night. Crews have been spotted unloading gear at Madison Square Garden, and New York's mayor says a permit's been filed for a large event. The wedding night would go into July the 4th, US Independence Day, one of Taylor's favourite national holidays. From Radio News Hub, I'm Frankie Hairsine.
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7: As Hisense research shows, 44% of football fans rely on some form of superstition to carry them through the biggest games. Whether it's wearing the same shirt every time or sticking to the lucky snacks and drinks, these rituals create a sense of certainty. In high-pressure moments like the FIFA World Cup, they help fans feel in control and keep belief alive.
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9: In Hove, Hove Villas remains closed between Blatchington Road and Church Road for gas works. Conway Street is also closed between Falthill Road and Ellen Street, while Adelaide Crescent remains shut northbound between Kingsway and Palmyra Square. On the trains, overnight engineering this week means buses replace trains between Hayward Heath, Lewes, Seaford and Eastbourne, affecting late evening services along the East Coastway. Daytime services from Brighton and Hove towards London, Gatwick Airport and along the coast are expected to run normally. If you're travelling beyond London towards Luton Airport or Bedford, disruption continues following the recent train collision. As always, you're advised to double-check journey times and the latest service updates before you travel. The weather for Brighton and Hove, cloudy and dry all day today. The maximum temperature this afternoon, 21 degrees. After the low tide at 7:31 at 1 metre, the next high tide at the Palace Pier is at 13:37 at 5.5 metres. That's the latest from Southdown Radio. The next news in half an hour.

Good morning. Welcome along to Southdown Radio. Hope you're enjoying the Southdown Radio difference this morning. Coming up for you in the next half hour or so, we'll take a look at the Southdown Radio job search. If you're looking for work at the moment, thousands of jobs on offer across the city at the moment. Also, the latest glitz and glamour from the world of showbiz, the entertainment bulletin at 20 past or thereabouts. And we'll also look into the events diary, all before the local news for Brighton & Hove at half past.

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1: Canada is to compete at the 2027 Eurovision Song Contest. The European Broadcasting Union says while born in Europe, the contest continues to welcome the world. Canadian-born singer Celine Dion won the 1988 contest representing Switzerland. A West End theatre is to be renamed in honour of the late playwright Sir Tom Stoppard. The Duke of York Theatre will be named the Tom Stoppard Theatre in tribute to the acclaimed writer who died in November 2025. Lethal Weapon Act Danny Glover has revealed he's been living with Alzheimer's disease for several years. The 79-year-old announced the news during an interview on American television and explained he'd been diagnosed not long after receiving an honorary Oscar in 2022. And former Doctor Who star Sharon D. Clarke says she hopes audiences will be transformed after seeing her play Othello. The 59-year-old actress has been cast in the Royal Shakespeare Company's production, which reimagines the character as a black lesbian.

Welcome along. If you've just joined us, hope you're enjoying the sound of the city. This is Southdown Radio. And a reminder, the West Hill Tavern in Brighton hosts its weekly pub quiz every Wednesday night with music rounds, prizes and plenty of laughs. It starts at 8 o'clock in the evening. Booking is recommended. And don't forget, if you'd like to add an event to the Southdown Radio events diary, just email events@southdownradio.co.uk.

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1: This is South Down Radio. An independent review has highlighted unsafe care, staffing shortages and poor experiences for some families using maternity and neonatal services in Brighton and West Sussex. The report found concerns were sometimes not listened to, while staff described heavy workloads, low morale and ongoing pressure on services. The reviews made a series of recommendations aimed at improving safety, leadership and care for women, babies and families. The developer has been ordered to demolish a house in Coldean after building a larger property than the one granted planning permission. The house in Rushlake Close was found to differ significantly from the approved plans, with concerns raised about its size, design and road safety. Brighton and Hove City Council has issued an enforcement notice requiring the building to be demolished by the end of August. Families and carers have protested against plans to close Wellington House Day Centre in Brighton. They say the service provides vital support for adults with complex learning disabilities and gives carers essential respite. The council says any closure would be accompanied by alternative provision elsewhere and insists respite capacity would be maintained. In local sports, Sussex suffered a heavy 7-wicket defeat to Surrey in the Vitality Blast at Hove. The Sharks look set for a big total after reaching 92 without loss, but collapsed from 94 for none to 171 all out. Surrey chased down the targets with more than four overs to spare, leaving Sussex with work to do to keep their hopes of reaching the knockout stages alive. You'll find more of this morning's local news stories for Brighton and Hove at southdownradio.co.uk. Travel, weather and tide times next.
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1: In Hove, Hove Villas remains closed between Blatchington Road and Church Road for gasworks. Conway Street is also closed between Falthill Road and Ellen Street, while Adelaide Crescent remains shut northbound between Kingsway and Palmyra Square. On the trains, overnight engineering this week means buses replace trains between Hayward Heath, Lewes, Seaford and Eastbourne, affecting late evening services along the East Coastway. Daytime services from Brighton and Hove towards London, Gatwick Airport and along the coast are expected to run normally. If you're travelling beyond London towards Luton Airport or Bedford, disruption continues following the recent train collision. As always, you're advised to double-check journey times and the latest service updates before you travel. The weather for Brighton and Hove, cloudy and dry all day today. The maximum temperature this afternoon, 21 degrees. After the low tide at 7.31 at 1 metre, the next high tide at the Palace Pier is at 13.37 at 5.5 metres. That's the latest from South Down Radio. The next news in half an hour.

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2: England are through to the round of 16 after a 2-1 win over the Democratic Republic of Congo last night. They made it difficult for themselves, though, with Harry Kane bailing them out towards the end of the game. But his fan always felt they were going to make it through.
3: I thought in my head, my football brain said, we're going out, we're losing this. But my heart said, come on, there's still plenty of time left to go. And in the end, we were the better side. We tested their keeper more times. I say their keeper was the man of the match. So I thought we were just going to come back and win it. It was only a matter of time and we did it. Come on, boys.
2: Next up, they'll face Mexico at the Azteca at 1 a.m. on Monday. Survivors of historical forced adoption are to get the apology they've been campaigning decades for. The Prime Minister is expected to acknowledge the harm caused when nearly 200,000 babies of unmarried mothers were taken away for adoption from the 40s to the 70s. Education Secretary Bridget Phillipson called it a shameful period in our history. Officials say they're looking at every route to deport the Rochdale grooming gang leader, who's set to be released from prison today. 73-year-old Shabir Ahmed served 14 years in jail, but his victims have been told he cannot be deported. Ministers say the Immigration Act from the 70s doesn't allow him to be deported. It's good news for diesel drivers, as we've just seen the largest monthly drop in the fuel price ever recorded. It's been put to a lowering of oil prices, which have been heavily affected by the US-Iran war. Rod Dennis is the senior policy advisor at the RAC. He's told us to shop around.
4: Generally, people tend to think that supermarkets are the cheapest way to buy fuel, the cheapest places to buy fuel. We would urge drivers to shop around there, use the government's fuel finder scheme, use the free apps that are out there to check for lower prices. There may be, surprisingly, some smaller filling stations that are charging even lower prices in the supermarkets.
2: And two people have been arrested after climbing to the top of the Empire State Building in New York and then getting engaged. Once they're at the top of the tower, nearly 1,500 feet above Manhattan, they unfurled a banner reading, "When the power of love beats the love of power, the world knows peace." That's the latest from Radio News Hub. I'm Frankie Hersine.
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7: Travel News. In Brighton, traffic's taking turns on Freshfield Road between Manor Hill and Dawson Terrace, and temporary lights remain on Elm Grove at Hampden Road. In Hove, temporary lights are also in place on Hangleton Way near Spencer Avenue. On the trains, overnight engineering this week means buses replace trains between Haywards Heath, Lewes, Seaford and Eastbourne, affecting late evening services along the East Coastway. Daytime services from Brighton and Hove towards London, Gatwick Airport and along the coast are expected to run normally. If you're travelling beyond London towards Luton Airport or Bedford, disruption continues following the recent train collision. As always, you're advised to double-check journey times and the latest service updates before you travel. The weather for Brighton and Hove, cloudy and dry all day today. The maximum temperature this afternoon, 21 degrees. After the low tide at 7.31 at 1 metre, the next high tide at the Palace Pier is at 13.37 at 5.5 metres. That's the latest from Southdown Radio. The next news in half an hour.

Good morning and welcome along to Southdown Radio. Hope you're enjoying the Southdown Radio difference today. Coming up in the next few minutes, we'll update you with the latest sport. We'll take a look at the events diary, all before the local news for Brighton and Hove at

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1: Here's Alex, pedalling off to work. And here's Nikki, driving off for a morning coffee. You know the drill, Nikki. Allow at least 1.5 metres when overtaking cyclists, or more if driving over 30 miles per hour. And for horse riders, like Joe and Daisy here, slow down to under 10 miles per hour and allow at least 2 metres. Whoever you meet, travel like you know them. 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

0: measure knocked in another one in the 86th minute. Winger Bukayo Saka, who was on the bench last night, says it's all about teamwork.
1: Being a good teammate as well is important, because if you're not playing, you need to be there for your brothers and encourage them. And, you know, if you see something on the pitch that they can do better, you can also say it to them. You know, taking that accountability and pushing each other is going to help us go over the line.
0: They now face Mexico in the early hours of Monday. Belgium are through. They beat Senegal 3-2 with a penalty in the 125th minute. And one other bit of footy news. Spurs are set to smash their transfer record for the second time this week. They've agreed to sign Newcastle midfielder Sandro Tonali in a deal worth up to £100 million. Finally, at Wimbledon, Novak Djokovic bagged a quick-fire win over Stefanos Tsitsipas to reach the third round. And four-time Grand Slam champion Naomi Osaka eased into the third round with a straight sets win over Anastasia Gasanova.

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More now from the events diary. And from Friday the 3rd to Sunday the 5th of July, Love Supreme Festival returns to Glyne Place near Lewes with performances from Ezra Collective, Gabrielle, Sister Sledge and Loose Ends. 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

0: for Brighton and Hove 24 hours a day. Sourced from brightonandhovenews.org. 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
1: A council-run nursery in Whitehawk is said to be taken over by the Aurora Academy Trust. Roundabout Nursery will become part of the trust that already runs City Academy Whitehawk, with councillors saying the move will help secure the service for local families. The council says the transfer will protect nursery provision in the area while reducing pressure on its budget. The Magnet Kitchen showroom at Shoreham Harbour is set to close as part of a company restructuring programme. The Hove site is one of 15 stores earmarked for closure after the company entered a company voluntary arrangement process. Magnet says most of its stores will continue trading and customers with existing orders will be transferred to alternative branches if needed. Allowances and expenses paid to Brighton and Hove councillors topped £1 million for the second year running. The total for the last financial year was just over £1.06 million, up by around £58,000 on the previous year. The figures include basic allowances for all councillors, additional payments for senior roles, and a small number of claims for childcare, travel, and subsistence. In local sport, Hove tennis player Alicia Dudeney has bowed out of the Wimbledon singles after a straight sets defeat to American Alicia Parks. The 23-year-old earned a wild card following a rapid rise up the world rankings and impressed on her All-England club debut. Dudeney remains in the doubles competition and is due back on court later this week. There's more local news for Brighton and Hove at southdownradio.co.uk. Travel, weather and tide times next.
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1: News. In Hove, Hove Villas remains closed between Blatchington Road and Church Road for gasworks. Conway Street is also closed between Fonthill Road and Ellen Street, while Adelaide Crescent remains shut northbound between Kingsway and Palmyra Square. On the trains, overnight engineering this week means buses replace trains between Hayward Heath, Lewes, Seaford and Eastbourne, affecting late evening services along the East Coastway. Daytime services from Brighton and Hove towards London, Gatwick Airport and along the coast are expected to run normally. If you're travelling beyond London towards Luton Airport or Bedford, disruption continues following the recent train collision. As always, you're advised to double-check journey times and the latest service updates before you travel. The weather for Brighton and Hove, cloudy and dry all day today. The maximum temperature this afternoon, 21 degrees. After the low tide at 7:31 at 1 metre, the next high tide at the Palace Pier is at 13:37 at 5.5 metres. That's the latest from Southdown Radio. 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
1: Mothers and children who went through forced historical adoption in the decades after World War II are to receive a formal apology in Parliament today. Nearly 200,000 children were taken from their mothers. Many of them were told to give up their babies because they were unmarried. The Church of England has also apologised for the role they played. Next, England captain Harry Kane says his side can't win the World Cup without passing tests. After a 2-1 win over the Democratic Republic of Congo last night, they face Mexico in Mexico City in the early hours of Monday morning, facing a host nation at altitude. Anthony Gordon set up both goals for Kane. Speaking on England's social media channels after the match, he had only praise for his captain.
2: Without him, I probably don't make them decisions in terms of for the cross. I would have probably shot normally. But as soon as I took it, I could just see him in there somewhere. I just thought, put it in the area, and he does the rest.
1: England's World Cup match against the Democratic Republic of Congo delivered a significant boost to the high street, though. It comes as fans left work early and headed out in support. Next, Russia has launched a large-scale overnight attack on Ukraine's capital that killed at least 17 people. Dozens are also injured in the country's capital. 20 residential buildings were hit by missiles and drones, causing huge damage across the city. Young people feel undervalued and overlooked in the workplace. That's according to a new study from the Institution of Occupational Safety and Health. Tom Griffiths is a 22-year-old online service technician at Manchester Airport.
3: Finding it quite hard to get used to. And every time you'd mention that you felt tired or if you needed help, you were just basically told, oh, you're only young, you'll be fine.
1: And the final countdown to Edinburgh hosting the Tour de France Grand Départ is underway. There's just 1 year to go until the sporting event comes to the Scottish capital. That's the latest from Radio News Herb. I'm Tanita Sims.
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6: As Hisense research shows, 44% of football fans rely on some form of superstition to carry them through the biggest games. Whether it's wearing the same shirt every time or sticking to the lucky snacks and drinks, these rituals create a sense of certainty. In high-pressure moments like the FIFA World Cup, they help fans feel in control and keep belief alive.
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8: In Hove, Hove Villas remains closed between Blatchington Road and Church Road for gas works. Conway Street is also closed between Fonthill Road and Ellen Street, while Adelaide Crescent remains shut northbound between Kingsway and Palmyra Square. On the trains, overnight engineering this week means buses replace trains between Haywards Heath, Lewes, Seaford and Eastbourne, affecting late evening services along the East Coastway. Daytime services from Brighton and Hove towards London, Gatwick Airport and along the coast are expected to run normally. If you're travelling beyond London towards Luton Airport or Bedford, disruption continues following the recent train collision. As always, you're advised to double-check journey times and the latest service updates before you travel. The weather for Brighton and Hove, largely dry this afternoon. The maximum temperature, a rather warm 26 degrees this evening and overnight, staying dry and down to 16. After the high tide at 14.13 at 5.6 metres, the next low tide at the Palace Pier is at 19.51 at 1 metre. That's the latest from Southdown Radio. The next news in half an hour.

Good afternoon and welcome along to Southdown Radio. Hope you're enjoying the Southdown Radio difference today. Coming up in the next half hour or so, we'll see if we can help out Sussex Police with another item from the Southdown Radio police file. We'll bring you the latest business news and take a look at the events diary as well. And at half past, the latest local news for Brighton and Hove.

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1: Here's Alex, turning at a junction. Alex cooks a mean Jalfrezi. And here's Sue, waiting to cross the road, off to get a takeaway.
2: Mm-hmm.
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2: Thanks.
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1: Stocks ended mixed in London on Wednesday amid worries about a potential rate hike in the US. The FTSE 100 closed down 18 points at 10,478. Bluecrest Capital, owned by the billionaire Michael Platt, says the UK is no longer a serious contender as a place to do business. The comments come after they lost a £200 million legal battle against the UK tax authorities. They've been in dispute with HMRC for 4 years about how payouts for hedge fund traders should be taxed. Getty Images has scrapped its $3.7 billion merger with rival Shutterstock. Britain's competition watchdog has ruled it must offload part of the business in order to give the deal the green light. The two companies had agreed a tie-up in January to bring together two of the biggest players in images and video, but the CMA says it could lead to less choice and higher prices. And local councillors in Halifax have spoken of their sadness after it was confirmed that the name Halifax would disappear from high streets across the country.

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Now, the Secret Comedy Club hosts stand-up shows most nights at Arista Cafe in Brighton, featuring comedians from the UK circuit in an intimate setting. Tickets available at thesecretcomedyclub.com. 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
2: A burglar has been jailed after breaking into nine rolls in Duke Street, Brighton, and stealing a till containing £20. 44-year-old Ricky Jones was identified through CCTV and arrested after the early morning break-in, which caused hundreds of pounds worth of damage. He admitted burglary at Brighton Magistrates Court and was sentenced to a total of 14 months in prison. A funeral's been held for three sisters who died in the sea off Brighton in May. 36-year-old Jane Adotoru, 32-year-old Christina Walters and 31-year-old Rebecca Walters were remembered by family members at the service in London. An inquest into their deaths has been opened and is due to resume later this year. The developer has been ordered to demolish a house in Coldean after building a larger property than the one granted planning permission. The house in Rushlake Close was found to differ significantly from the approved plans, with concerns raised about its size, design and road safety. Brighton and Hove City Council has issued an enforcement notice requiring the building to be demolished by the end of August. In local sport, Hove tennis player Alicia Dudeney has bowed out of the Wimbledon singles after a straight sets defeat to American Alicia Parks. The 23-year-old earned a wild card following a rapid rise up the world rankings and impressed on her All-England club debut. Dudeney remains in the doubles competition and is due back on court later this week. There's more local news for Brighton and Hove at southdownradio.co.uk. Travel, weather and tide times next.
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2: In Brighton, traffic's taking turns on Freshfield Road between Manor Hill and Dawson Terrace, and temporary lights remain on Elm Grove at Hampden Road. In Hove, temporary lights are also in place on Hangleton Way near Spencer Avenue. On the trains, overnight engineering this week means buses replace trains between Haywards Heath, Lewes, Seaford and Eastbourne, affecting late evening services along the East Coastway. Daytime services from Brighton and Hove towards London, Gatwick Airport and along the coast are expected to run normally. If you're travelling beyond London towards Luton Airport or Bedford, disruption continues following the recent train collision. As always, you're advised to double-check journey times and the latest service updates before you travel. The weather for Brighton and Hove, largely dry this afternoon. The maximum temperature, a rather warm 26 degrees this evening and overnight, staying dry and down to 16. After the high tide at 14.13 at 5.6 metres, the next low tide at the Palace Pier is at 19.51 at 1 metre. That's the latest from South Down Radio. The next news in half an hour.

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And police have released an image after a burglary at a property in London Road in Brighton. You can see the image now in the police file. 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
1: It's a dog war. 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
1: Historical forced adoption, where many unmarried mothers had their babies taken from them in the decades after the Second World War, is a stain on our history. That's what the Prime Minister, Sir Keir Starmer, said as he formally apologised in Parliament on behalf of the state.
2: The shame is not yours. The shame was never yours. The shame is ours. And I say that on behalf of the whole country.
1: The Education Secretary, Bridget Phillipson, called it a shameful period in our history. Meanwhile, the Home Secretary has vowed to right the wrongs identified by an inquiry into the Southport killings. Shabana Mahmood promised the government will do whatever is needed to protect the public. She made the comments as she confirmed the government accepted the recommendation from the first phase of the Southport inquiry in full. England captain Harry Kane says they're in for an extremely tough game in the last 16 clash at the World Cup. A 2-1 win over the Democratic Republic of Congo means they'll meet co-host Mexico in Mexico City. Kane was seen giving a team talk after their game last night. Speaking on England's social media channels, Anthony Gordon explains what he was saying.
3: He was saying this win sort of doesn't define us, it doesn't win us the tournament, but enjoy it like every other nation, because sometimes the bigger nations have a tendency not to celebrate properly because they want to go further, but and they have high expectations. That shouldn't be the case. We should celebrate it like every other nation. It's a win in the World Cup against a tough team.
1: But the government has rejected calls for a blanket extension to the licensing hours to allow England fans to enjoy the team's next World Cup game in the pub at 1 a.m. And Formula One drivers will take to Silverstone for this weekend's pre-race parade in individual Lego minicars. Building on the success of Miami in 2025, this weekend will see 22 fully drivable cars, each made out of 28,000 Lego bricks. That's the latest from Radio News Hub. I'm Tanita Sims.
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7: In Hove, Hove Villas remains closed between Blatchington Road and Church Road for gas works. Conway Street is also closed between Falthill Road and Ellen Street, while Adelaide Crescent remains shut northbound between Kingsway and Palmyra Square. On the trains, overnight engineering this week means buses replace trains between Haywards Heath, Lewes, Seaford and Eastbourne, affecting late evening services along the East Coastway. Daytime services from Brighton and Hove towards London, Gatwick Airport and along the coast are expected to run normally. If you're travelling beyond London towards Luton Airport or Bedford, disruption continues following the recent train collision. As always, you're advised to double-check journey times and the latest service updates before you travel. The weather for Brighton and Hove, largely dry this afternoon. The maximum temperature, a rather warm 26 degrees this evening and overnight, staying dry and down to 16. After the high tide at 14.13 at 5.6 metres, the next low tide at the Palace Pier is at 19.51 at 1 metre. That's the latest from South Down Radio. 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

Good afternoon from Southdown Radio. Hope you're enjoying the Southdown Radio Difference today. Coming up in the next half hour or so, we'll look at the Southdown Radio job search. Thousands of vacancies across the city at the moment. More at southdownradio.co.uk. We'll also bring you the latest glitz and glamour from the world of showbiz in our entertainment bulletin, and also have a look at the events diary as well. And at half past, the latest local news for Brighton and Hove.

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0: 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Good afternoon, this is Southdown Radio, the sound of the city, where it's time now to catch up with the latest entertainment news.
1: Canada is to compete at the 2027 Eurovision Song Contest. The European Broadcasting Union says while born in Europe, the contest continues to welcome the world. Canadian-born singer Celine Dion won the 1988 contest representing Switzerland. A West End theatre is to be renamed in honour of the late playwright Sir Tom Stoppard. The Duke of York Theatre will be named the Tom Stoppard Theatre in tribute to the acclaimed writer who died in November 2025. Lethal Weapon actor Danny Glover has revealed he's been living with Alzheimer's disease for several years. The 79-year-old announced the news during an interview on American television and explained he'd been diagnosed not long after receiving an honorary Oscar in 2022. And former Doctor Who star Sharon D. Clarke says she hopes audiences will be transformed after seeing her play Othello. The 59-year-old actress has been cast in the Royal Shakespeare Company's production, which reimagines the character as a black lesbian.

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And from Thursday the 23rd to Sunday the 26th of July, Brighton Comedy Garden returns to Preston Park with a lineup of top stand-up comedians performing under the Big Top. 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
1: A collision involving a double-decker bus and a car caused disruption in central Brighton after the bus struck a shop on the corner of Trafalgar Street and Whitecross Street. Emergency services attended and the road was closed for about an hour while the incident was dealt with. No injuries were reported and police are appealing for witnesses to come forward. Families and carers have protested against plans to close Wellington House Day Centre in Brighton. They say the service provides vital support for adults with complex learning disabilities and gives carers essential respite. The council says any closure would be accompanied by alternative provision elsewhere and insists respite capacity would be maintained. The Magnet Kitchen showroom at Shoreham Harbour is set to close as part of a company restructuring programme. The Hove site is one of 15 stores earmarked for closure after the company entered a company voluntary arrangement process. Magnet says most of its stores will continue trading and customers with existing orders will be transferred to alternative branches if needed. In local sport, Sussex suffered a heavy 7-wicket defeat to Surrey in the Vitality Blast at Hove. The Sharks looked set for a big total after reaching 92 without loss, but collapsed from 94 for none to 171 all out. Surrey chased down the targets with more than 4 overs to spare, leaving Sussex with work to do to keep their hopes of reaching the knockout stages alive. There's more local news for Brighton and Hove at southdownradio.co.uk. Travel, weather and tide times next.
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1: Travel News. In Hove, Hove Villas remains closed between Blatchington Road and Church Road for gas works. Conway Street is also closed between Falthill Road and Elland Street, while Adelaide Crescent remains shut northbound between Kingsway and Palmyra Square. On the trains, overnight engineering this week means buses replace trains between Haywards Heath, Lewes, Seaford and Eastbourne, affecting late evening services along the East Coastway. Daytime services from Brighton and Hove towards London, Gatwick Airport and along the coast are expected to run normally. If you're travelling beyond London towards Luton Airport or Bedford, disruption continues following the recent train collision. As always, you're advised to double-check journey times and the latest service updates before you travel. The weather for Brighton and Hove, largely dry this afternoon. The maximum temperature, a rather warm 26 degrees this evening and overnight, staying dry and down to 16. After the high tide at 14.13 at 5.6 metres, the next low tide at the Palace Pier is at 19.51 at 1 metre. That's the latest from Southdown Radio. The next news in half an hour.

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This is South Down Radio, the sound of the city, with more now from the South Down Radio job search. And an organisation in Brighton is looking for a support worker. This is a full-time role and involves helping adults with learning disabilities live independently with pay from £12.60 an hour. The closing date for this one is the 4th of July. 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
1: Forced adoption of babies from unmarried mothers in the decades after the Second World War has been branded a stain on our history. Sir Keir Starmer made the comments as he made a long-awaited state apology for the historical practice.
2: I say it to every single person impacted. We are deeply and profoundly sorry. To the mothers who were told they were unfit, who were prevented from caring for the children they desperately wanted to help.
1: Women whose babies had been taken from them watched on in Parliament. He says the shame was never theirs, but the shame is ours. Meanwhile, Sir Keir Starmer has asked the Home Secretary to review the case of a Rochdale grooming gang ringleader. It's after calls for the law to be changed to allow him to be deported. 73-year-old Shabir Ahmed served 14 years in jail, but his victims have been told he cannot be deported. Ministers say the Immigration Act from the 70s doesn't allow it. In other news, England captain Harry Kane says his side can't win the World Cup without passing tests. After a 2-1 win over the Democratic Republic of Congo last night, they faced Mexico in Mexico City in the early hours of Monday morning, facing a host nation at altitude. Anthony Gordon set up both goals for Kane. Speaking on England's social media channels after the match, he only had praise for his captain.
3: Without him, I probably don't make them decisions in terms of for the cross. I would have probably shot normally. But as soon as I touched it, I could just see him in there somewhere. I just thought, put it in the area. He does the rest of both goals.
1: Meanwhile, the government has rejected calls for a blanket extension to licensing hours to allow England fans to enjoy the team's next World Cup game in the pub at 1 a.m. on Monday. And the first edition of The Hobbit has sold for more than £38,000. It was discovered among a pile of fairly ordinary donations at a charity shop in Birmingham. That's the latest from Radio News Hub. I'm Tanita Sims.
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5: Travel News. In Brighton, traffic's taking turns on Freshfield Road between Manor Hill and Dawson Terrace, and temporary lights remain on Elm Grove at Hampden Road. In Hove, temporary lights are also in place on Hangleton Way near Spencer Avenue. On the trains, overnight engineering this week means buses replace trains between Hayward Heath, Lewes, Seaford and Eastbourne, affecting late evening services along the East Coastway. Daytime services from Brighton and Hove towards London, Gatwick Airport and along the coast are expected to run normally. If you're travelling beyond London towards Luton Airport or Bedford, disruption continues following the recent train collision. As always, you're advised to double-check journey times and the latest service updates before you travel. The weather for Brighton and Hove, largely dry this afternoon. The maximum temperature, a rather warm 26 degrees this evening and overnight, staying dry and down to 16. After the high tide at 14.13 at 5.6 metres, the next low tide at the Palace Pier is at 19.51 at 1 metre. That's the latest from Southdown Radio. The next news in half an hour.

Good afternoon. Welcome along to South Down Radio. Hope you're enjoying the South Down Radio difference this afternoon. Coming up in the next little while, we'll take a look at the events diary and also the latest sports, all before the local news for Brighton & Hove at 5:30.

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0: 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This is Southdown Radio, the sound of the city, where it's time now to catch up with the latest sports news.
1: England are through to the last 16 of the World Cup. DR Congo scored within the first 7 minutes, but with 15 minutes to go, Harry Kane equalised.

tamale in a deal worth up to £100 million. Finally, at Wimbledon, Novak Djokovic bagged a quick-fire win over Stefanos Tsitsipas to reach the third round, and four-time Grand Slam champion Naomi Osaka eased into the third round with a straight sets win over Anastasia Gasanova.

This is South Down Radio. Welcome along if you've just joined us. Now, the Bear Inn in Brighton hosts a lively pub quiz every Sunday evening with fun rounds and prizes up for grabs. Teams are welcome and the start time 7:30. And don't forget, if you'd like to add an event to the South Down Radio events diary, just email events at southdownradio.co.uk.

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2: An independent review has highlighted unsafe care, staffing shortages and poor experiences for some families using maternity and neonatal services in Brighton and West Sussex. The report found concerns were sometimes not listened to, while staff described heavy workloads, low morale and ongoing pressure on services. The reviews made a series of recommendations aimed at improving safety, leadership and care for women, babies and families. Allowances and expenses paid to Brighton and Hove councillors topped £1 million for the second year running. The total for the last financial year was just over £1.06 million, up by around £58,000 on the previous year. The figures include basic allowances for all councillors, additional payments for senior roles and a small number of claims for childcare, travel and subsistence. A funeral's been held for three sisters who died in the sea off Brighton in May. 36-year-old Jane Adotoru, 32-year-old Christina Walters and 31-year-old Rebecca Walters were remembered by family members at the service in London. An inquest into their deaths has been opened and is due to resume later this year. In local sport, Hove tennis player Alicia Dudeney has bowed out of the Wimbledon singles after a straight sets defeat to American Alicia Parks. The 23-year-old earned a wild card following a rapid rise up the world rankings and impressed on her All-England club debut. Dudeney remains in the doubles competition and is due back on court later this week. There's more local news for Brighton and Hove at southdownradio.co.uk. Travel, weather and tide times next.
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2: In Hove, Hove Villas remains closed between Blatchington Road and Church Road for gasworks. Conway Street is also closed between Falthill Road and Ellen Street, while Adelaide Crescent remains shut northbound between Kingsway and Palmyra Square. On the trains, overnight engineering this week means buses replace trains between Hayward's Heath, Lewes, Seaford and Eastbourne, affecting late evening services along the East Coastway. Daytime services from Brighton and Hove towards London, Gatwick Airport and along the coast are expected to run normally. If you're travelling beyond London towards Luton Airport or Bedford, disruption continues following the recent train collision. As always, you're advised to double-check journey times and the latest service updates before you travel. The weather for Brighton and Hove, largely dry this afternoon. The maximum temperature, a rather warm 26 degrees this evening and overnight, staying dry and down to 16. After the high tide at 14.13 at 5.6 metres, the next low tide at the Palace Pier is at 19.51 at 1 metre. That's the latest from South Down Radio. The next news in half an hour.

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Hear the difference.

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2: It's understood grooming gang ringleader Shabir Ahmed, who is at the centre of a deportation row, has been released from prison after serving 14 years for multiple sexual offences against young girls. Sir Keir Starmer has asked the Home Secretary to review the case. Ministers say the Immigration Act from the 70s doesn't allow it. Next, historical forced adoption, where many unmarried mothers had their babies taken from them in the decades after the Second World War, is a stain on our history. That's what the Prime Minister Sir Keir Starmer said as he formally apologised in Parliament on behalf of the state.
3: Silenced and unworthy of care, children grew up believing that they were unwanted. Young mothers were told that they were immoral and that their babies would be better off without them.
2: The Education Secretary Bridget Phillipson called it a shameful period in our history. Two 15-year-old boys who were spared custody for the rape of two girls in Hampshire have been sentenced to 4 years detention. That's after the Court of Appeal ruled their original sentences were unduly lenient. Two boys aged 15, known as X and Y, were sentenced for a combined 17 offences related to two victims who were separately attacked in November 2024 and January 2025. Young people's skill sets are being undervalued in the workplace. That's according to a study from the Institution of Occupational Safety and Health, which paints a picture of an enthusiastic generation whose development takes a back seat. 22-year-old Tom Griffiths is a service technician at Manchester Airport. He says he's seen it happen.
4: Obviously, I've had experiences of both, but I'm privileged enough where I am now that my skill sets are valued a lot more. I don't feel like I'm being undervalued, and I'm always motivated to go in. I'm enjoying work more.
2: And the final countdown to Edinburgh hosting the Tour de France Grand Départ is underway. There's just 1 year to go until the sporting event comes to the Scottish capital. That's the latest from Radio News Hub. I'm Tanita Sims.
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7: As Hisense research shows, 44% of football fans rely on some form of superstition to carry them through the biggest games. Whether it's wearing the same shirt every time or sticking to the lucky snacks and drinks, these rituals create a sense of certainty. In high-pressure moments like the FIFA World Cup, they help fans feel in control and keep belief alive.
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9: In Hove, Hove Villas remains closed between Blatchington Road and Church Road for gas works. Conway Street is also closed between Fonthill Road and Ellen Street, while Adelaide Crescent remains shut northbound between Kingsway and Palmyra Square. On the trains, overnight engineering this week means buses replace trains between Haywards Heath, Lewes, Seaford and Eastbourne, affecting late evening services along the East Coastway. Daytime services from Brighton and Hove towards London, Gatwick Airport and along the coast are expected to run normally. If you're travelling beyond London towards Luton Airport or Bedford, disruption continues following the recent train collision. As always, you're advised to double-check journey times and the latest service updates before you travel. The weather for Brighton and Hove, largely dry this afternoon. The maximum temperature, a rather warm 26 degrees this evening and overnight, staying dry and down to 16. After the high tide at 14.13 at 5.6 metres, the next low tide at the Palace Pier is at 19.51 at 1 metre. That's the latest from South Down Radio. The next news in half an hour.

Good afternoon and welcome along to Southdown Radio. Hope you're enjoying the Southdown Radio difference today. Coming up in the next half hour or so, we'll see if we can help out Sussex Police with another item from the Southdown Radio police file. We'll bring you the latest business news and take a look at the events diary as well. And at half past, the latest local news for Brighton.

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1: A majority of businesses in London expect the economy to get worse in the next year. A survey of 500 firms by the London Chamber of Commerce showed they face rising costs and subdued investment. Around 6 in 10 respondents say they expect the UK's economy to deteriorate over the next 12 months. Young people feel undervalued and overlooked in the workplace. That's according to a new study from the Institution of Occupational Safety and Health. Tom Griffiths is a 22-year-old blind service technician at Manchester Airport.
2: Constantly trying to bring in younger people, obviously with no experience, so finding it quite hard to get used to. And every time you'd mention that you felt tired or if you needed help, you were just basically told, oh, you're only young, you'll be fine.
1: And only one in five employers are planning to offer flexible working hours during the World Cup. That's despite the timing of some of the games. England's next match against Mexico kicks off at 1 a.m. on Monday, so fans will have had little sleep before going to work.

Welcome along. If you've just joined us, you're listening to South Down Radio. And more now from the Events Diary. And on Sunday, the 20th of July, UB40 featuring Ali Campbell performed live at Stanmer Park, bringing decades of reggae hits to Brighton. Tickets available now at skiddle.com. That's skiddle.com. And don't forget, if you'd like to add an event to the South Down Radio Events Diary, just email events at southdownradio.co.uk.

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1: A council-run nursery in Whitehawk is said to be taken over by the Aurora Academy Trust. Roundabout Nursery will become part of the trust that already runs City Academy Whitehawk, with councillors saying the move will help secure the service for local families. The council says the transfer will protect nursery provision in the area while reducing pressure on its budget. The developer has been ordered to demolish a house in Coldean after building a larger property than the one granted planning permission. The house in Rushlake Close was found to differ significantly from the approved plans, with concerns raised about its size, design and road safety. Brighton and Hove City Council has issued an enforcement notice requiring the building to be demolished by the end of August. Families and carers have protested against plans to close Wellington House Day Centre in Brighton. They say the service provides vital support for adults with complex learning disabilities and gives carers essential respite. The council says any closure would be accompanied by alternative provision elsewhere and insists respite capacity would be maintained. In local sport, Hove tennis player Alicia Dudeney has bowed out of the Wimbledon singles after a straight sets defeat to American Alicia Parks. The 23-year-old earned a wild card following a rapid rise up the world rankings and impressed on her All-England club debut. Dudeney remains in the doubles competition and is due back on court later this week. There's more local news for Brighton and Hove at southdownradio.co.uk. Travel, weather and tide times next.
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1: Travel News. In Brighton, traffic's taking turns on Freshfield Road between Manor Hill and Dawson Terrace, and temporary lights remain on Elm Grove at Hampden Road. In Hove, temporary lights are also in place on Hangleton Way near Spencer Avenue. On the trains, overnight engineering this week means buses replace trains between Haywards Heath, Lewes, Seaford and Eastbourne, affecting late evening services along the East Coastway. Daytime services from Brighton and Hove towards London, Gatwick Airport and along the coast are expected to run normally. If you're travelling beyond London towards Luton Airport or Bedford, disruption continues following the recent train collision. As always, you're advised to double-check journey times and the latest service updates before you travel. The weather for Brighton and Hove, largely dry this afternoon. The maximum temperature, a rather warm 26 degrees this evening and overnight, staying dry and down to 16. After the high tide at 14.13 at 5.6 metres, the next low tide at the Palace Pier is at 19.51 at 1 metre. That's the latest from Southdown Radio. The next news in half an hour.

Southdown Radio. Is the sound of your mates alive? Is getting to more gigs this year and the next? Is the sound of saying, I got you, mate? Is the sound of mates enjoying even more of this? Is the sound of mates getting home instead of here? Click your seatbelt, because you're twice as likely to be killed or seriously injured if you don't think.

Welcome along to South Down Radio, and another case now from the South Down Radio police file. Residents in Brighton and Hove are being warned about rogue traders offering unnecessary drainage work after a number of recent reports. More details can be found in the police file now. If you can help police with any information, do get in touch via the police file at southdownradio.co.uk.

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1: Two teenagers who walked free from court after being found guilty of rape will now go to prison. The Court of Appeal has ruled the 15-year-olds' original sentences were unduly lenient. The boys, known as X and Y, committed a total of 17 offences against two girls in Hampshire. Here's Lady Chief Justice Baroness Carr.
2: X and Y participated in multiple rapes carried out in front of others and in which the complainants were subjected to humiliation and degradation, in particular by the filming of the offences. We found that the judge had undervalued the seriousness of their offending and the serious harm caused by it to the complainant.
1: Sir Keir Starmer has apologised on behalf of the British state for its role in historical forced adoptions in England and Wales. An estimated 185,000 babies were taken from their unmarried mothers from 1949 to 1976. The PM gave a moving apology in the House of Commons.
3: I say it to every single person impacted. We are deeply and profoundly sorry. To the mothers who were told they were unfit, who were prevented from caring for the children they desperately wanted to help.
1: Gary Glitter has been charged with four sexual offences on a teenage girl dating back to the late 70s. The former singer, whose real name is Paul Gadd, is accused of unlawful sexual intercourse and indecent assault on the girl when she was 13 and 14 years old. Pubs will not stay open for England's 1 a.m. clash against Mexico. Responding to a question from Lib Dem MP Max Wilkinson, Business Minister Kate Dearden says licensing hours won't be changed.
4: Pubs risk missing out on a real opportunity to get more money into the till if ministers do not make a blanket extension for licensing hours. Will ministers consider that?
5: Regarding Sunday, unfortunately, it doesn't apply with the 1 a.m. start, but going forwards, we absolutely backing our pubs so people can watch and support our lads.
1: And Taylor Swift is expected to marry Travis Kelce tomorrow. That's the latest from Radio News Hub. I'm David Hall.
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7: Travel News. In Hove, Hove Villas remains closed between Blatchington Road and Church Road for gasworks. Conway Street is also closed between Fonthill Road and Ellen Street, while Adelaide Crescent remains shut northbound between Kingsway and Palmyra Square. On the trains, overnight engineering this week means buses replace trains between Hayward Heath, Lewes, Seaford and Eastbourne, affecting late evening services along the East Coastway. Daytime services from Brighton and Hove towards London, Gatwick Airport and along the coast are expected to run normally. If you're travelling beyond London towards Luton Airport or Bedford, disruption continues following the recent train collision. As always, you're advised to double-check journey times and the latest service updates before you travel. The weather for Brighton and Hove, largely dry this afternoon. The maximum temperature, a rather warm 26 degrees this evening and overnight, staying dry and down to 16. After the high tide at 14.13 at 5.6 metres, the next low tide at the Palace Pier is at 19.51 at 1 metre. That's the latest from Southdown Radio. The next news in half an hour.

Good afternoon from Southdown Radio. Hope you're enjoying the Southdown Radio Difference today. Coming up in the next half hour or so, we'll look at the Southdown Radio job search. Thousands of vacancies across the city at the moment. 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We'll also bring you the latest glitz and glamour from the world of showbiz in our entertainment bulletin, and also have a look at the events diary as well. And at half past, the latest local news for Brighton and Hove.

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0: Good afternoon, this is Southdown Radio, the sound of the city, where it's time now to catch up with the latest entertainment news.
1: Social media star Nara Smith says her two-year-old daughter has been diagnosed with cancer. She revealed to her 4.7 million followers on Instagram that her daughter, Whimsy, has undergone chemotherapy since she was diagnosed late last year. Next, Oasis singer Liam Gallagher is telling England fans to keep the biblical vibrations going. It's of course after supporters at the World Cup sung his band's song Wonderwall with players at full time once again. He says the country needs good vibrations until the mighty Oasis comes back. And if you're a Swiftie, listen up. Taylor's believed to be getting hitched to NFL star Travis Kelce tomorrow night. Crews have been spotted unloading gear at Madison Square Garden. And New York's mayor says a permit's been filed for a large event. The wedding night would go on

City. Welcome along. If you've just joined us, hope you're enjoying the sound of the city. This is Southdown Radio. And a reminder, the West Hill Tavern in Brighton hosts its weekly pub quiz every Wednesday night with music rounds, prizes and plenty of laughs. It starts at 8 o'clock in the evening. Booking is recommended. And don't forget, if you'd like to add an event to the Southdown Radio events diary, just email events@southdownradio.co.uk.

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2: A burglar has been jailed after breaking into 9 rolls in Duke Street, Brighton, and stealing a till containing £20. 44-year-old Ricky Jones was identified through CCTV and arrested after the early morning break-in, which caused hundreds of pounds worth of damage. He admitted burglary at Brighton Magistrates Court and was sentenced to a total of 14 months in prison. The Magnet Kitchen showroom at Shoreham Harbour is set to close as part of a company restructuring programme. The Hove site is one of 15 stores earmarked for closure after the company entered a company voluntary arrangement process. Magnet says most of its stores will continue trading and customers with existing orders will be transferred to alternative branches if needed. Allowances and expenses paid to Brighton and Hove councillors topped £1 million for the second year running. The total for the last financial year was just over £1.06 million, up by around £58,000 on the previous year. The figures include basic allowances for all councillors, additional payments for senior roles, and a small number of claims for childcare, travel, and subsistence. In local sports, Sussex suffered a heavy 7-wicket defeat to Surrey in the Vitality Blast at Hove. The Sharks looked set for a big total after reaching 92 without loss, but collapsed from 94 for none to 171 all out. Surrey chased down the targets with more than 4 overs to spare, leaving Sussex with work to do to keep their hopes of reaching the knockout stages alive. There's more local news for Brighton and Hove at southdownradio.co.uk. Travel, weather and tide times next.
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2: In Hove, Hove Villas remains closed between Blatchington Road and Church Road for gasworks. Conway Street is also closed between Falthill Road and Ellen Street, while Adelaide Crescent remains shut northbound between Kingsway and Palmyra Square. On the trains, overnight engineering this week means buses replace trains between Haywards Heath, Lewes, Seaford and Eastbourne, affecting late evening services along the East Coastway. Daytime services from Brighton and Hove towards London, Gatwick Airport and along the coast are expected to run normally. If you're travelling beyond London towards Luton Airport or Bedford, disruption continues following the recent train collision. As always, you're advised to double-check journey times and the latest service updates before you travel. The weather for Brighton and Hove, largely dry this afternoon. The maximum temperature, a rather warm 26 degrees this evening and overnight, staying dry and down to 16. After the high tide at 14.13 at 5.6 metres, the next low tide at the Palace Pier is at 19.51 at 1 metre. That's the latest from South Down Radio. The next news in half an hour.

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And an organisation in Brighton is looking for a casual exam invigilator. This is a part-time role paying £13.26 an hour and involves supervising students during exams. The closing date is the 31st of August. Full details in the job search at southdownradio.co.uk.

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1: Two 15-year-old boys who were spared custody for the rape of two girls will now go to prison for 4 years. Judges at the Court of Appeal have ruled their initial sentence, a youth rehabilitation order, was unduly lenient. The pair committed 17 offences against two girls in Hampshire. Barrister Charlotte Proudman spoke on behalf of one of the victims.
2: I thought the sentencing hearing might help me. Instead, I feel like everything has gone backwards. I feel more trapped than I did before. I feel like I am the one who has been sentenced. I feel like I am the one living in a prison, even though I did nothing wrong.
1: Sir Keir Starmer says forced adoptions ordered by the state is a stain on our history. The PM has apologised after 185,000 children were taken from their unmarried mothers over the course of 3 decades. Reform UK MP Sarah Poachin made an emotional address in the House of Commons.
3: My own mother was pressurised into giving up a baby for adoption. I only found out after her death. She carried her secret to her grave. When I found out, I tried to find my sibling. I had to pay privately to find him, and we've now been united.
1: The ringleader of the Rochdale grooming gang has been released from prison. Sabir Ahmed has served 14 years for multiple sexual offences against young girls. The Home Office is now reviewing legislation which currently prevents him from being deported. The debate over whether children should be allowed to stay up to watch England's 1 a.m. game against Mexico is raging. Thomas Tuchel says kids should be allowed to, but Education Secretary Bridget Phillipson was diplomatic in her response.
4: I'm not going to control what schools are doing here, but I know that parents will do this in a way that works best for their children, works best for their family, but of course getting it to school the next day is important.
1: And jockey Frankie Dettori is in hospital after breaking several ribs and a thumb in a car accident. That's the latest from Radio News Hub. I'm David Hall.
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8: In Brighton, traffic's taking turns on Freshfield Road between Manor Hill and Dawson Terrace, and temporary lights remain on Elm Grove at Hampden Road. In Hove, temporary lights are also in place on Hangleton Way near Spencer Avenue. On the trains, overnight engineering this week means buses replace trains between Haywards Heath, Lewes, Seaford and Eastbourne, affecting late evening services along the East Coastway. Daytime services from Brighton and Hove towards London, Gatwick Airport and along the coast are expected to run normally. If you're travelling beyond London towards Luton Airport or Bedford, disruption continues following the recent train collision. As always, you're advised to double-check journey times and the latest service updates before you travel. The weather for Brighton and Hove staying dry overnight and down to 16 degrees. Dry with lots of sunshine on Friday, not quite as warm though at 20 degrees. After the high tide at 1:50 at 5.5 metres, the next low tide at the Palace Pier is at 8:08 at 1 metre. That's the latest from South Down Radio. The next news in half an hour.

0: evening and welcome along to Southdown Radio. Hope you're enjoying the Southdown Radio difference. Coming up in the next few minutes, we'll bring you the latest sport and also more from the Southdown Radio events diary and the local news for Brighton and Hove coming up at 5:30.
1: They say the holy water's watered down, and this town's lost its faith. Our colours will fade eventually, so if our time is running out, day after day, we'll make the mundane a masterpiece. Oh my, my, oh my, my love, I take one look at you, you're taking me.

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1: England are through to the last 16 of the World Cup. DR Congo scored within the first 7 minutes, but with 15 minutes to go, Harry Kane equalised and, just for good measure, knocked in another one in the 86th minute. Winger Bukayo Saka, who was on the bench last night, says it's all about teamwork.
2: Being a good teammate as well is important, because if you're not playing, you need to be there for your brothers and encourage them. And, you know, if you see something on the pitch that they can do better, you can also say it to them. You know, taking that accountability and pushing each other is going to help us go over the line.
1: They now face Mexico in the early hours of Monday. Belgium are through. They beat Senegal 3-2 with a penalty in the 125th minute. And one other bit of footy news. Spurs are set to smash their transfer record for the second time this week. They've agreed to sign Newcastle midfielder Sandro Tonali in a deal worth up to £100 million. Finally, at Wimbledon, Novak Djokovic bagged a quick-fire win over Stefanos Tsitsipas to reach the third round. And four-time Grand Slam champion Naomi Osaka eased into the third round with a straight sets win over Anastasia Gasanova.

is Southdown Radio with more now from the Events Diary. And this month, actually, Gay Men's Chorus present their new summer show, Facade, with music exploring all the complexities of human identity, from Adele to Bizet and from Queen to Sondheim. Facade is at St. Mary's Church at the top of St. James's Street in Kemptown on Friday the 17th and Saturday the 18th of July. For more information and tickets, visit actuallygmc.org. And don't forget, if you'd like to add an event to the Southdown Radio Events Diary, email events at southdownradio.co.uk.

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1: A collision involving a double-decker bus and a car caused disruption in central Brighton after the bus struck a shop on the corner of Trafalgar Street and Whitecross Street. Emergency services attended and the road was closed for about an hour while the incident was dealt with. No injuries were reported and police are appealing for witnesses to come forward. A funeral's been held for three sisters who died in the sea off Brighton in May. 36-year-old Jane Adotoru, 32-year-old Christina Walters and 31-year-old Rebecca Walters were remembered by family members at the service in London. An inquest into their deaths has been opened and is due to resume later this year. The developer has been ordered to demolish a house in Colding after building a larger property than the one granted planning permission. The house in Rushlake Close was found to differ significantly from the approved plans, with concerns raised about its size, design and road safety. Brighton and Hove City Council has issued an enforcement notice requiring the building to be demolished by the end of August. In local sport, Hove tennis player Alicia Dudeney has bowed out of the Wimbledon singles after a straight sets defeat to American Alicia Parks. The 23-year-old earned a wild card following a rapid rise up the world rankings and impressed on her All-England club debut. Dudeney remains in the doubles competition and is due back on court later this week. There's more local news for Brighton and Hove at southdownradio.co.uk. Travel, weather and tide times next.
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1: Travel News. In Hove, Hove Villas remains closed between Blatchington Road and Church Road for gasworks. Conway Street is also closed between Falthill Road and Ellen Street, while Adelaide Crescent remains shut northbound between Kingsway and Palmyra Square. On the trains, overnight engineering this week means buses replace trains between Haywards Heath, Lewes, Seaford and Eastbourne, affecting late evening services along the East Coastway. Daytime services from Brighton and Hove towards London, Gatwick Airport and along the coast are expected to run normally. If you're travelling beyond London towards Luton Airport or Bedford, disruption continues following the recent train collision. As always, you're advised to double-check journey times and the latest service updates before you travel. The weather for Brighton and Hove staying dry overnight and down to 16 degrees. Dry with lots of sunshine on Friday, not quite as warm though at 20 degrees. After the high tide at 1:50 at 5.5 metres, the next low tide at the Palace Pier is at 8:08 at 1 metre. That's the latest from Southdown Radio. The next news in half an hour.

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1: One in five people in the UK are disabled, and it's not always visible. So if we've made ourselves at home in priority spaces on the bus or train, surrounded by our shopping bags or bikes, we could be making it harder for the people who need that space more than us. So let's not forget about the people we share our journeys with and keep priority spaces clear for others. Remember, it's everyone's journey.

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1: Two teenagers who walked free from court after being found guilty of rape will now go to prison. The Court of Appeal has ruled the 15-year-olds' original sentences were unduly lenient. The boys, known as X and Y, will serve 4 years after committing a total of 17 offences against two girls in Hampshire. Here's Lady Chief Justice Baroness Carr.
2: X and Y participated in multiple rapes carried out in front of others and in which the complainants were subjected to humiliation and degradation, in particular by the filming of the offences. We found that the judge had undervalued the seriousness of their offending and the serious harm caused by it to the complainants.
1: A cast member from Married at First Sight UK has been arrested on suspicion of rape. The Metropolitan Police have confirmed they've questioned an individual as part of an ongoing investigation. They're currently on bail pending further inquiries. Gary Glitter's been charged with 4 sexual offences on a teenage girl dating back to the late 70s. The former singer's accused of unlawful sexual intercourse and indecent assault on the girl when she was 13 and 14 years old. Sir Keir Starmer has apologised on behalf of the British state for its role in historical forced adoptions in England and Wales. An estimated 185,000 babies were taken from their unmarried mothers from 1949 to 1976. The PM gave a moving apology in the House of Commons.
3: I say it to every single person impacted. We are deeply and profoundly sorry. To the mothers who were told they were unfit, who are prevented from caring for the children they desperately wanted to help.
1: A survivor's been pulled from the rubble 8 days after the earthquakes in Venezuela. Emergency teams have spent more than 100 hours trying to free Hernan Gil. And pubs in England and Wales will now be allowed to stay open for England's World Cup match against Mexico. The government's U-turned, saying they can open until 5 a.m. That's the latest from Radio News Hub. I'm David Hall.
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6: News. In Hove, Hove Villas remains closed between Blatchington Road and Church Road for gas works. Conway Street is also closed between Fonthill Road and Ellen Street, while Adelaide Crescent remains shut northbound between Kingsway and Palmyra Square. On the trains, overnight engineering this week means buses replace trains between Hayward Heath, Lewes, Seaford and Eastbourne, affecting late evening services along the East Coastway. Daytime services from Brighton and Hove towards London, Gatwick Airport and along the coast are expected to run normally. If you're travelling beyond London towards Luton Airport or Bedford, disruption continues following the recent train collision. As always, you're advised to double-check journey times and the latest service updates before you travel. The weather for Brighton and Hove staying dry overnight and down to 16 degrees. Dry with lots of sunshine on Friday, not quite as warm though at 20 degrees. After the high tide at 1:50 at 5.5 metres, the next low tide at the Palace Pier is at 8:08 at 1 metre. That's the latest from Southdown Radio. The next news in half an hour. For

Good evening and welcome along to Southdown Radio. Hope you're enjoying the Southdown Radio Difference. Coming up in the next half hour or so, we'll see if we can help out Sussex Police with another item from the Southdown Radio Police File. We'll update you with the latest business news and also look into the events diary as well. And we'll bring you the local news for Brighton & Hove at half past.

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0: Good evening. This is Southdown Radio, the sound of the city, where it's time now to catch up with the latest business news.
1: A majority of businesses in London expect the economy to get worse in the next year. A survey of 500 firms by the London Chamber of Commerce showed they face rising costs and subdued investment. Around 6 in 10 respondents say they expect the UK's economy to deteriorate over the next 12 months. Young people feel undervalued and overlooked in the workplace. That's according to a new study from the Institution of Occupational Safety and Health. Tom Griffiths is a 22-year-old blind service technician at Manchester Airport.
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Now, the Secret Comedy Club hosts stand-up shows most nights at Arista Cafe in Brighton, featuring comedians from the UK circuit in an intimate setting. 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
2: This is South Down Radio. An independent review has highlighted unsafe care, staffing shortages and poor experiences for some families using maternity and neonatal services in Brighton and West Sussex. The report found concerns were sometimes not listened to, while staff described heavy workloads, low morale and ongoing pressure on services. The reviews made a series of recommendations aimed at improving safety, leadership and care for women, babies and families. Families and carers have protested against plans to close Wellington House Day Centre in Brighton. They say the service provides vital support for adults with complex learning disabilities and gives carers essential respite. The council says any closure would be accompanied by alternative provision elsewhere and insists respite capacity would be maintained. The Magnet Kitchen showroom at Shoreham Harbour is set to close as part of a company restructuring programme. The Hove site is one of 15 stores earmarked for closure after the company entered a company voluntary arrangement process. Magnet says most of its stores will continue trading and customers with existing orders will be transferred to alternative branches if needed. In local sport, Hove tennis player Alicia Dudeney has bowed out of the Wimbledon singles after a straight sets defeat to American Alicia Parks. The 23-year-old earned a wild card following a rapid rise up the world rankings and impressed on her All-England club debut. Dudeney remains in the doubles competition and is due back on court later this week. There's more local news for Brighton and Hove at southdownradio.co.uk. Travel, weather and tide times next.
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6: In Brighton, traffic's taking turns on Freshfield Road between Manor Hill and Dawson Terrace, and temporary lights remain on Elm Grove at Hampden Road. In Hove, temporary lights are also in place on Hangleton Way near Spencer Avenue. On the trains, overnight engineering this week means buses replace trains between Haywards Heath, Lewes, Seaford and Eastbourne, affecting late evening services along the East Coastway. Daytime services from Brighton and Hove towards London, Gatwick Airport and along the coast are expected to run normally. If you're travelling beyond London towards Luton Airport or Bedford, disruption continues following the recent train collision. As always, you're advised to double-check journey times and the latest service updates before you travel. The weather for Brighton and Hove staying dry overnight and down to 16 degrees. Dry with lots of sunshine on Friday, not quite as warm though at 20 degrees. After the high tide at 1:50 at 5.5 metres, the next low tide at the Palace Pier is at 8:08 at 1 metre. That's the latest from South Down Radio, the next news in half an hour.
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Welcome along to South Down Radio, and another case now from the South Down Radio police file. And Sussex Police are investigating a reported hate crime in St James's Street in Brighton. They've released an image of someone they'd like to speak to. You can see the image now in the police file. 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
1: Two 15-year-old boys who were spared custody for the rape of two girls will now go to prison for 4 years. Judges at the Court of Appeal have ruled their initial sentence, a youth rehabilitation order, was unduly lenient. The pair committed 17 offences against two girls in Hampshire. Barrister Charlotte Proudman spoke on behalf of one of the victims.
2: I thought the sentencing hearing might help me. Instead, I feel like everything has gone backwards. I feel more trapped than I did before. I feel like I am the one who has been sentenced. I feel like I am the one living in a prison, even though I did nothing wrong.
1: The ringleader of the Rochdale grooming gang's been released from prison. Sabir Ahmed has served 14 years for multiple sexual offences against young girls. The Home Office is now reviewing legislation which currently prevents him from being deported. Sir Keir Starmer says forced adoptions ordered by the state is a stain on our history. The PM has apologised after 185,000 children were taken from their unmarried mothers over the course of three decades. Reform UK MP Sarah Poachin made an emotional address in the House of Commons.
3: My own mother was pressurised into giving up a baby for adoption. I only found out after her death. She carried her secret to her grave. When I found out, I tried to find my sibling. I had to pay privately to find him, and we've now been united.
1: Pubs will now be allowed to stay open until 5 a.m. on Monday morning so fans can watch the England-Mexico game. It comes as the debate over whether children should be allowed to stay up to watch the 1 a.m. kickoff rumbles on. Thomas Tuchel says kids should see the match, but Education Secretary Bridget Phillipson was diplomatic in her response.
4: I'm not going to control what schools are doing here, but I know that parents will do this in a way that works best for their children, works best for their family, but of course getting at the school the next day is important.
1: That's the latest from Radio News Hub. I'm David Hall.
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7: In Hove, Hove Villas remains closed between Blatchington Road and Church Road for gas works. Conway Street is also closed between Fonthill Road and Ellen Street, while Adelaide Crescent remains shut northbound between Kingsway and Palmyra Square. On the trains, overnight engineering this week means buses replace trains between Haywards Heath, Lewes, Seaford and Eastbourne, affecting late evening services along the East Coastway. Daytime services from Brighton and Hove towards London, Gatwick Airport and along the coast are expected to run normally. If you're travelling beyond London towards Luton Airport or Bedford, disruption continues following the recent train collision. As always, you're advised to double-check journey times and the latest service updates before you travel. The weather for Brighton and Hove staying dry overnight and down to 16 degrees. Dry with lots of sunshine on Friday, not quite as warm though at 20 degrees. After the high tide at 1:50 at 5.5 metres, the next low tide at the Palace Pier is at 8:08 at 1 metre. That's the latest from South Down Radio, the next news in half an hour.

Good evening and welcome along to South Down Radio. Hope you're enjoying the South Down Radio difference. Coming up in the next half hour or so, we'll look at the South Down Radio job search, thousands of vacancies across the city at the moment. We'll also bring you the latest glitz and glamour from the world of entertainment in our entertainment bulletin at 20 past or thereabouts, and take a look at the events diary as well, and bring you the local news for Brighton and Hove at half past.

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0: 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This is Southdown Radio, the sound of the city, where it's time now to catch up with the latest entertainment news.
1: Social media star Nara Smith says her two-year-old daughter has been diagnosed with cancer. She revealed to her 4.7 million followers on Instagram that her daughter, Whimsy, has undergone chemotherapy since she was diagnosed late last year. Next, Oasis singer Liam Gallagher is telling England fans to keep the biblical vibrations going. It's of course after supporters at the World Cup sung his band's song Wonderwall with players at full time once again. He says the country needs good vibrations until the mighty Oasis comes back. And if you're a Swiftie, listen up. Taylor's believed to be getting hitched to NFL star Travis Kelce tomorrow night. Crews have been spotted unloading gear at Madison Square Garden. And New York's mayor says a permit's been filed for a large event. The wedding night would go on into the 4th of July. US Independence Day, one of Tay-Tay's favourite national holidays.

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And from Friday the 18th to Sunday the 20th of July, the family favourite, The Wind in the Willows, comes to Brighton Open Air Theatre in Dyke Road Park. 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
1: A council-run nursery in Whitehawk is set to be taken over by the Aurora Academy Trust. Roundabout Nursery will become part of the trust that already runs City Academy Whitehawk, with councillors saying the move will help secure the service for local families. The council says the transfer will protect nursery provision in the area while reducing pressure on its budget. Allowances and expenses paid to Brighton and Hove councillors topped £1 million for the second year running. The total for the last financial year was just over £1.06 million, up by around £58,000 on the previous year. The figures include basic allowances for all councillors, additional payments for senior roles, and a small number of claims for childcare, travel and subsistence. A funeral's been held for three sisters who died in the sea off Brighton in May. 36-year-old Jane Adotoru, 32-year-old Christina Walters and 31-year-old Rebecca Walters were remembered by family members at the service in London. An inquest into their deaths has been opened and is due to resume later this year. In local sport, Sussex suffered a heavy 7-wicket defeat to Surrey in the Vitality Blast at Hove. The Sharks looked set for a big total after reaching 92 without loss, but collapsed from 94 for none to 171 all out. Surrey chased down the targets with more than 4 overs to spare, leaving Sussex with work to do to keep their hopes of reaching the knockout stages alive. There's more local news for Brighton and Hove at southdownradio.co.uk. Travel, weather and tide times next.
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1: Travel News. In Hove, Hove Villas remains closed between Blatchington Road and Church Road for gas works. Conway Street is also closed between Fonthill Road and Ellen Street, while Adelaide Crescent remains shut northbound between Kingsway and Palmyra Square. On the trains, overnight engineering this week means buses replace trains between Hayward Heath, Lewes, Seaford and Eastbourne, affecting late evening services along the East Coastway. Daytime services from Brighton and Hove towards London, Gatwick Airport and along the coast are expected to run normally. If you're travelling beyond London towards Luton Airport or Bedford, disruption continues following the recent train collision. As always, you're advised to double-check journey times and the latest service updates before you travel. The weather for Brighton and Hove staying dry overnight and down to 16 degrees. Dry with lots of sunshine on Friday, not quite as warm though at 20 degrees. After the high tide at 1:50 at 5.5 metres, the next low tide at the Palace Pier is at 8:08 at 1 metre. That's the latest from Southdown Radio, the next news in half an hour.

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And a company in Brighton Marina is looking for a maintenance operative. The role includes general maintenance, repairs and supporting site operations. The closing date is the 1st of August. 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
1: 2 teenagers who walked free from court after being found guilty of rape will now go to prison. The Court of Appeal has ruled the 15-year-olds' original sentences were unduly lenient. The boys, known as X and Y, will serve 4 years after committing a total of 17 offences against two girls in Hampshire. Here's Lady Chief Justice Baroness Carr.
2: X and Y participated in multiple rapes carried out in front of others and in which the complainants were subjected to humiliation and degradation, in particular by the filming of the offences. We found that the judge had undervalued the seriousness of their offending and the serious harm caused by it to the complainants.
1: A cast member from Married at First Sight UK has been arrested on suspicion of rape. The Metropolitan Police have confirmed they've questioned an individual as part of an ongoing investigation. They're currently on bail pending further inquiries. Gary Glitter's been charged with 4 sexual offences on a teenage girl dating back to the late 70s. The former singer's accused of unlawful sexual intercourse and indecent assault on the girl when she was 13 and 14 years old. Sir Keir Starmer has apologised on behalf of the British state for its role in historical forced adoptions in England and Wales. An estimated 185,000 babies were taken from their unmarried mothers from 1949 to 1976. The PM gave a moving apology in the House of Commons.
3: I say it to every single person impacted. We are deeply and profoundly sorry. To the mothers who were told they were unfit, who were prevented from caring for the children they desperately wanted to help.
1: A survivor's been pulled from the rubble 8 days after the earthquakes in Venezuela. Emergency teams have spent more than 100 hours trying to free Hernan Gil after he was trapped under 140 tonnes of debris. And pubs will now be allowed to stay open for England's match against Mexico. That's the latest from Radio News Hub. I'm David Hall.
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7: In Brighton, traffic's taking turns on Freshfield Road between Manor Hill and Dawson Terrace, and temporary lights remain on Elm Grove at Hampden Road. In Hove, temporary lights are also in place on Hangleton Way near Spencer Avenue. On the trains, overnight engineering this week means buses replace trains between Haywards Heath, Lewes, Seaford and Eastbourne, affecting late evening services along the East Coastway. Daytime services from Brighton and Hove towards London, Gatwick Airport and along the coast are expected to run normally. If you're travelling beyond London towards Luton Airport or Bedford, disruption continues following the recent train collision. As always, you're advised to double-check journey times and the latest service updates before you travel. The weather for Brighton and Hove staying dry overnight and down to 16 degrees. Dry with lots of sunshine on Friday, not quite as warm though at 20 degrees. After the high tide at 1:50 at 5.5 metres, the next low tide at the Palace Pier is at 8:08 at 1 metre. That's the latest from Southdown Radio. The next news in half an hour. For-

Good evening and welcome along to Southdown Radio. Hope you're enjoying the Southdown Radio difference. Coming up in the next few minutes, we'll bring you the latest sport and also more from the Southdown Radio events diary and the local news for Brighton and Hove coming up at 12:30.

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1: England are through to the last 16 of the World Cup. DR Congo scored within the first 7 minutes, but with 15 minutes to go, Harry Kane equalised and just for good measure knocked in another one in the 86th minute. Winger Bukayo Saka, who was on the bench last night, says it's all about teamwork.
2: Being a good teammate as well is important, because if you're not playing, you need to be there for your brothers and encourage them. And, you know, if you see something on the pitch that they can do better, you can also say it to them. You know, taking that accountability and pushing each other is going to help us go over the line.
1: They now face Mexico in the early hours of Monday. Belgium are through. They beat Senegal 3-2 with a penalty in the 125th minute. And one other bit of footy news. Spurs are set to smash their transfer record for the second time this week. They've agreed to sign Newcastle midfielder Sandro Tonali in a deal worth up to £100 million. Finally, at Wimbledon, Novak Djokovic bagged a quick-fire win over Stefanos Tsitsipas to reach the third round. And four-time Grand Slam champion Naomi Osaka eased into the third round with a straight sets win over Anastasia Gasanova. We'll be right back.

is Southdown Radio. Welcome along if you've just joined us. Now, the Bear Inn in Brighton hosts a lively pub quiz every Sunday evening with fun rounds and prizes up for grabs. Teams are welcome and the start time 7:30. And don't forget, if you'd like to add an event to the Southdown Radio events diary, just email events at southdownradio.co.uk.

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2: A burglar's been jailed after breaking into 9 rolls in Duke Street, Brighton, and stealing a till containing £20. 44-year-old Ricky Jones was identified through CCTV and arrested after the early morning break-in, which caused hundreds of pounds worth of damage. He admitted burglary at Brighton Magistrates Court and was sentenced to a total of 14 months in prison. The developer has been ordered to demolish a house in Coldean after building a larger property than the one granted planning permission. The house in Rushlake Close was found to differ significantly from the approved plans, with concerns raised about its size, design and road safety. Brighton and Hove City Council has issued an enforcement notice requiring the building to be demolished by the end of August. Families and carers have protested against plans to close Wellington House Day Centre in Brighton. They say the service provides vital support for adults with complex learning disabilities and gives carers essential respite. The council says any closure would be accompanied by alternative provision elsewhere and insists respite capacity would be maintained. In local sport, Hove tennis player Alicia Dudeney has bowed out of the Wimbledon singles after a straight sets defeat to American Alicia Parks. The 23-year-old earned a wild card following a rapid rise up the world rankings and impressed on her All-England club debut. Dudeney remains in the doubles competition and is due back on court later this week. There's more local news for Brighton and Hove at southdownradio.co.uk. Travel, weather and tide times next.
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2: In Hove, Hove Villas remains closed between Blatchington Road and Church Road for gas works. Conway Street is also closed between Fonthill Road and Ellen Street, while Adelaide Crescent remains shut northbound between Kingsway and Palmyra Square. On the trains, overnight engineering this week means buses replace trains between Haywards Heath, Lewes, Seaford and Eastbourne, affecting late evening services along the East Coastway. Daytime services from Brighton and Hove towards London, Gatwick Airport and along the coast are expected to run normally. If you're travelling beyond London towards Luton Airport or Bedford, disruption continues following the recent train collision. As always, you're advised to double-check journey times and the latest service updates before you travel. The weather for Brighton and Hove staying dry overnight and down to 16 degrees. Dry with lots of sunshine on Friday, not quite as warm though at 20 degrees. After the high tide at 1:50 at 5.5 metres, the next low tide at the Palace Pier is at 8:08 at 1 metre. That's the latest from South Down Radio. The next news in half an hour.

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1: 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In 2024, it was 700. 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Like James, who stored his rucksack and sleeping bag so he could work. Like TJ, who came out of prison to find he'd lost everything, except his precious belongings. 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
1: The families of the two girls who were raped by two teenagers say they're relieved their attackers have been sentenced to 4 years detention. Appeal court judges have overturned their original youth rehabilitation order, saying it was unduly lenient. Barrister Charlotte Proudman spoke on behalf of one of the victims and says the impact of their actions is devastating.
2: I had to sit there and hear it suggested that I was lying. That broke something inside me. I felt like I wanted to die. I've attempted suicide a number of times, and I've been in hospital after an overdose. I feel like I'm surviving, not living.
1: The Home Secretary has been asked to review the potential deportation of Shabir Ahmed, the ringleader of the Rochdale grooming gang. The 73-year-old's been released from prison, having served 14 years for multiple sexual offences against young girls. Legislation from the 1970s currently prevents him from being deported, but Conservative leader Kemi Badenoch says he must be sent back home to Pakistan.
3: Absolutely disgusting that this man has been let out. He should be deported, and we're going to do everything within our power to make sure that he is, but we're going to need the government to get behind us, that is the Labour government, whether it's Keir Starmer or Andy Burnham. What I want to see is them agreeing with us so that we can get that amendment through.
1: The government's facing calls to compensate the victims of forced adoption. Lawyers insist financial help and specialist support must be made available to the unmarried mothers who were forced to give up their babies. Earlier, the Prime Minister gave a formal apology to those affected by the scandal. Pubs will be allowed to open through the night so England fans can enjoy the World Cup clash against Mexico. Prime Minister Sir Keir Starmer says it's good news.
4: Pubs can stay open early on Monday morning for the England game. So I know lots of people are making their plans. If you're planning to watch it in the pub, that is great. And it's really good for pubs as well.
1: Kick-off is at 1 a.m. on Monday morning. That's the latest from Radio News Hub. I'm David Hall.
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7: In Hove, Hove Villas remains closed between Blatchington Road and Church Road for gas works. Conway Street is also closed between Fonthill Road and Ellen Street, while Adelaide Crescent remains shut northbound between Kingsway and Palmyra Square. On the trains, overnight engineering this week means buses replace trains between Haywards Heath, Lewes, Seaford and Eastbourne, affecting late evening services along the East Coastway. Daytime services from Brighton and Hove towards London, Gatwick Airport and along the coast are expected to run normally. If you're travelling beyond London towards Luton Airport or Bedford, disruption continues following the recent train collision. As always, you're advised to double-check journey times and the latest service updates before you travel. The weather for Brighton and Hove staying dry overnight and down to 16 degrees. Dry with lots of sunshine on Friday, not quite as warm though at 20 degrees. After the high tide at 1:50 at 5.5 metres, the next low tide at the Palace Pier is at 8:08 at 1 metre. That's the latest from South Down Radio. The next news in half an hour.

Good evening and welcome along to Southdown Radio. Hope you're enjoying the Southdown Radio Difference. Coming up in the next half hour or so, we'll see if we can help out Sussex Police with another item from the Southdown Radio Police File. We'll update you with the latest business news and also look into the events diary as well. And we'll bring you the local news for Brighton & Hove at half past.

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0: 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This is Southdown Radio, the sound of the city, where it's time now to catch up with the latest business news.
1: A majority of businesses in London expect the economy to get worse in the next year. A survey of 500 firms by the London Chamber of Commerce showed they face rising costs and subdued investment. Around 6 in 10 respondents say they expect the UK's economy to deteriorate over the next 12 months. Young people feel undervalued and overlooked in the workplace. That's according to a new study from the Institution of Occupational Safety and Health. Tom Griffiths is a 22-year-old line service technician at Manchester Airport.
2: Constantly trying to bring in younger people, obviously with no experience, so finding it quite hard to get used to. And every time you'd mention that you felt tired or if you needed help, you were just basically told, oh, you're only young, you'll be fine.
1: And only one in five employers are planning to offer flexible working hours during the World Cup. That's despite the timing of some of the games. England's next match against Mexico kicks off at 1 a.m. on Monday, so fans will have had little sleep before going to work.

Hello and welcome along to Southdown Radio. More now from the Events Diary. And from Friday the 3rd to Sunday the 5th of July, Love Supreme Festival returns to Glyne Place near Lewes with performances from Ezra Collective, Gabrielle, Sister Sledge and Loose Ends. 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
1: A collision involving a double-decker bus and a car caused disruption in central Brighton after the bus struck a shop on the corner of Trafalgar Street and Whitecross Street. Emergency services attended and the road was closed for about an hour while the incident was dealt with. No injuries were reported and police are appealing for witnesses to come forward. The Magnet Kitchen showroom at Shoreham Harbour is set to close as part of a company restructuring programme. The Hove site is one of 15 stores earmarked for closure after the company entered a company voluntary arrangement process. Magnet says most of its stores will continue trading and customers with existing orders will be transferred to alternative branches if needed. Allowances and expenses paid to Brighton and Hove councillors topped £1 million for the second year running. The total for the last financial year was just over £1.06 million, up by around £58,000 on the previous year. The figures include basic allowances for all councillors, additional payments for senior roles, and a small number of claims for childcare, travel, and subsistence. In local sport, Hove tennis player Alicia Dudeney has bowed out of the Wimbledon singles after a straight sets defeat to American Alicia Parks. The 23-year-old earned a wild card following a rapid rise up the world rankings and impressed on her All-England club debut. Dudeney remains in the doubles competition and is due back on court later this week. There's more local news for Brighton and Hove at southdownradio.co.uk. Travel, weather and tide times next.
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1: Travel News. In Brighton, traffic's taking turns on Freshfield Road between Manor Hill and Dawson Terrace. And temporary lights remain on Elm Grove at Hampden Road. In Hove, temporary lights are also in place on Hangleton Way near Spencer Avenue. On the trains, overnight engineering this week means buses replace trains between Haywards Heath, Lewes, Seaford and Eastbourne, affecting late evening services along the East Coastway. Daytime services from Brighton and Hove towards London, Gatwick Airport and along the coast are expected to run normally. If you're travelling beyond London towards Luton Airport or Bedford, disruption continues following the recent train collision. As always, you're advised to double-check journey times and the latest service updates before you travel. The weather for Brighton and Hove staying dry overnight and down to 16 degrees. Dry with lots of sunshine on Friday, not quite as warm though at 20 degrees. After the high tide at 1:50 at 5.5 metres, the next low tide at the Palace Pier is at 8:08 at 1 metre. That's the latest from South Down Radio. The next news in half an hour. 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

Welcome along. If you've just joined us, you're listening to Southdown Radio with another case now from the Southdown Radio police file. And Sussex police have released images of a man they want to identify after a shop fraud at a store in Church Road in Hove on the 20th of June. You can see the image now in the police file. 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
1: 1 of the victims of 2 teenage boys who've had their sentences increased for raping her says justice has finally been done. The 2 15-year-olds will be detained for 4 years after appeal court judges said their initial sentence was unduly lenient. Lady Chief Justice Baroness Carr has criticised the original trial judge.
2: We concluded that the judge had erred in his assessment of the seriousness of the offences. In particular, we found that he had failed to take sufficiently into account the ages and vulnerabilities of the complainants and the psychological effect upon them, which we considered to be severe.
1: A cast member from Married at First Sight UK has been arrested on suspicion of rape. The Metropolitan Police have confirmed they've questioned an individual as part of an ongoing investigation. They're currently on bail pending further inquiries. Gary Glitter's been charged with 4 sexual offences on a teenage girl dating back to the late 70s. The former singer's accused of unlawful sexual intercourse and indecent assault on the girl when she was 13 and 14 years old. Unmarried mothers whose babies were forcibly taken away from them have wiped away tears as the Prime Minister issued a public apology. Sir Keir Starmer says the scandal is a stain on our history after thousands were forced to be adopted across 3 decades. Former Labour MP Anne Keane, whose son was taken when he was just 8 days old, says she's shocked an apology has finally been given.
3: I think it's going to take some time to believe it, that it's not my fault. But to have all your life, oh, she gave him up for adoption. That wasn't the case. He was taken.
1: A survivor's been pulled from the rubble 8 days after earthquakes in Venezuela. Emergency teams have spent more than 100 hours trying to free Hernan Gil after he was trapped under 140 tonnes of debris. And pubs will be allowed to stay open for England's World Cup match against Mexico. Fans can drink until 5 a.m. That's the latest from Radio News Hub. I'm David Hall.
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5: In Hove, Hove Villas remains closed between Blatchington Road and Church Road for gas works. Conway Street is also closed between Fonthill Road and Ellen Street, while Adelaide Crescent remains shut northbound between Kingsway and Palmyra Square. On the trains, overnight engineering this week means buses replace trains between Haywards Heath, Lewes, Seaford and Eastbourne, affecting late evening services along the East Coastway. Daytime services from Brighton and Hove towards London, Gatwick Airport and along the coast are expected to run normally. If you're travelling beyond London towards Luton Airport or Bedford, disruption continues following the recent train collision. As always, you're advised to double-check journey times and the latest service updates before you travel. The weather for Brighton and Hove staying dry overnight and down to 16 degrees. Dry with lots of sunshine on Friday, not quite as warm though at 20 degrees. After the high tide at 1:50 at 5.5 metres, the next low tide at the Palace Pier is at 8:08 at 1 metre. That's the latest from Southdown Radio. The next news in half an hour.

Good evening and welcome along to South Down Radio. Hope you're enjoying the South Down Radio difference. Coming up in the next half hour or so, we'll look at the South Down Radio job search. Thousands of vacancies across the city at the moment. We'll also bring you the latest glitz and glamour from the world of entertainment in our entertainment bulletin at 20 past or thereabouts, and take a look at the events diary as well, and bring you the local news for Brighton and Hove at half past.

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1: There are two types of drive you can have on the motorway. One that feels like this.
2: Or one that feels...
1: like this. The difference is just a few little changes. Like giving more space to the car in front. Or not hogging the middle lane. Because being a little more considerate on the road actually reduces congestion and collisions. Which transforms everyone's journey. So we all feel a little less...

0: 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This is Southdown Radio, the sound of the city, where it's time now to catch up with the latest entertainment news.
1: Social media star Nara Smith says her two-year-old daughter has been diagnosed with cancer. She revealed to her 4.7 million followers on Instagram that her daughter, Whimsy, has undergone chemotherapy since she was diagnosed late last year. Next, Oasis singer Liam Gallagher is telling England fans to keep the biblical vibrations going. It's of course after supporters at the World Cup sung his band's song Wonderwall with players at full time once again. He says the country needs good vibrations until the mighty Oasis comes back. And if you're a Swiftie, listen up. Taylor's believed to be getting hitched to NFL star Travis Kelce tomorrow night. Crews have been spotted unloading gear at Madison Square Garden. And New York's mayor says a permit's been filed for a large event. The wedding night would go on into the 4th of July. US Independence Day, one of Tay-Tay's favourite national holidays.

Welcome along. If you've just joined us, hope you're enjoying the sound of the city. This is Southdown Radio. And a reminder, the West Hill Tavern in Brighton hosts its weekly pub quiz every Wednesday night with music rounds, prizes and plenty of laughs. It starts at 8 o'clock in the evening. Booking is recommended. 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
1: An independent review has highlighted unsafe care, staffing shortages and poor experiences for some families using maternity and neonatal services in Brighton and West Sussex. The report found concerns were sometimes not listened to, while staff described heavy workloads, low morale and ongoing pressure on services. The reviews made a series of recommendations aimed at improving safety, leadership and care for women, babies and families. A funeral's been held for three sisters who died in the sea off Brighton in May. 36-year-old Jane Adotoru, 32-year-old Christina Walters and 31-year-old Rebecca Walters were remembered by family members at the service in London. An inquest into their deaths has been opened and is due to resume later this year. The developer has been ordered to demolish a house in Coldean after building a larger property than the one granted planning permission. The house in Rushlake Close was found to differ significantly from the approved plans, with concerns raised about its size, design and road safety. Brighton and Hove City Council has issued an enforcement notice requiring the building to be demolished by the end of August. In local sport, Sussex suffered a heavy 7-wicket defeat to Surrey in the Vitality Blast at Hove. The Sharks looked set for a big total after reaching 92 without loss, but collapsed from 94 for none to 171 all out. Surrey chased down the targets with more than four overs to spare, leaving Sussex with work to do to keep their hopes of reaching the knockout stages alive. There's more local news for Brighton and Hove at southdownradio.co.uk. Travel, weather and tide times next.
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1: In Hove, Hove Villas remains closed between Blatchington Road and Church Road for gas works. Conway Street is also closed between Fonthill Road and Ellen Street, while Adelaide Crescent remains shut northbound between Kingsway and Palmyra Square. On the trains, overnight engineering this week means buses replace trains between Hayward Heath, Lewes, Seaford and Eastbourne, affecting late evening services along the East Coastway. Daytime services from Brighton and Hove towards London, Gatwick Airport and along the coast are expected to run normally. If you're travelling beyond London towards Luton Airport or Bedford, disruption continues following the recent train collision. As always, you're advised to double-check journey times and the latest service updates before you travel. The weather for Brighton and Hove staying dry overnight and down to 16 degrees. Dry with lots of sunshine on Friday, not quite as warm though at 20 degrees. After the high tide at 1:50 at 5.5 metres, the next low tide at the Palace Pier is at 8:08 at 1 metre. That's the latest from South Down Radio, the next news in half an hour.

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2: The families of the two girls who were raped by two teenagers say they're relieved their attackers have been sentenced to 4 years detention. Appeal court judges have overturned their original youth rehabilitation order, saying it was unduly lenient. Barrister Charlotte Proudman spoke on behalf of one of the victims and says the impact of their actions is devastating.
3: I had to sit there and hear it suggested that I was lying. That broke something inside me. I have felt like I wanted to die. I've attempted suicide a number of times, and I've been in hospital after an overdose. I feel like I'm surviving, not living.
2: The Home Secretary has been asked to review the potential deportation of Shabir Ahmed, the ringleader of the Rochdale grooming gang. The 73-year-old's been released from prison, having served 14 years for multiple sexual offences against young girls. Legislation from the 1970s currently prevents him from being deported, but Conservative leader Kemi Badenoch says he must be sent back home to Pakistan.
4: Absolutely disgusting that this man has been let out. He should be deported, and we're going to do everything within our power to make sure that he is, but we're going to need the government to get behind us, that is the Labour government, whether it's Keir Starmer or Andy Burnham. What I want to see is them agreeing with us so that we can get that amendment through.
2: The government's facing calls to compensate the victims of forced adoption. Lawyers insist financial help and specialist support must be made available to the unmarried mothers who were forced to give up their babies. Earlier, the Prime Minister gave a formal apology to those affected by the scandal. Pubs will be allowed to open through the night so England fans can enjoy the World Cup clash against Mexico. Prime Minister Sir Keir Starmer says it's good news.
5: Pubs can stay open early on Monday morning for the England game. So I know lots of people are making their plans. If you're planning to watch it in the pub, that is great. And it's really good for pubs as well.
2: Kick-off is at 1 a.m. on Monday morning. That's the latest from Radio News Hub. I'm David Hall.
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9: In Brighton, traffic's taking turns on Freshfield Road between Manor Hill and Dawson Terrace, and temporary lights remain on Elm Grove at Hampden Road. In Hove, temporary lights are also in place on Hangleton Way near Spencer Avenue. On the trains, overnight engineering this week means buses replace trains between Haywards Heath, Lewes, Seaford and Eastbourne, affecting late evening services along the East Coastway. Daytime services from Brighton and Hove towards London, Gatwick Airport and along the coast are expected to run normally. If you're travelling beyond London towards Luton Airport or Bedford, disruption continues following the recent train collision. As always, you're advised to double-check journey times and the latest service updates before you travel. The weather for Brighton and Hove staying dry overnight and down to 16 degrees. Dry with lots of sunshine on Friday, not quite as warm though at 20 degrees. After the high tide at 1:50 at 5.5 metres, the next low tide at the Palace Pier is at 8:08 at 1 metre. That's the latest from Southdown Radio. The next news in half an hour.

Good evening and welcome along to Southdown Radio. Hope you're enjoying the Southdown Radio difference. Coming up in the next few minutes, we'll bring you the latest sport and also more from the Southdown Radio events diary and the local news for Brighton and Hove coming up at 5:30.

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1: England are through to the last 16 of the World Cup. DR Congo scored within the first 7 minutes, but with 15 minutes to go, Harry Kane equalised and just for good measure knocked in another one in the 86th minute. Winger Bukayo Saka, who was on the bench last night, says it's all about teamwork.
2: Being a good teammate as well is important, because if you're not playing, you need to be there for your brothers and encourage them. And, you know, if you see something on the pitch that they can do better, you can also say it to them. You know, taking that accountability and pushing each other is going to help us go over the line.
1: They now face Mexico in the early hours of Monday. Belgium are through. They beat Senegal 3-2 with a penalty in the 125th minute. And one other bit of footy news. Spurs are set to smash their transfer record for the second time this week. They've agreed to sign Newcastle midfielder Sando Tonali in a deal worth up to £100 million. Finally, at Wimbledon, Novak Djokovic bagged a quick-fire win over Stefanos Tsitsipas to reach the third round. And four-time Grand Slam champion Naomi Osaka eased into the third round with a straight sets win over Anastasia Gasanova.

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And from Thursday the 23rd to Sunday the 26th of July, Brighton Comedy Garden returns to Preston Park with a lineup of top stand-up comedians performing under the Big Top. 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
1: A council-run nursery in Whitehawk is set to be taken over by the Aurora Academy Trust. Roundabout Nursery will become part of the trust that already runs City Academy Whitehawk, with councillors saying the move will help secure the service for local families. The council says the transfer will protect nursery provision in the area while reducing pressure on its budget. Families and carers have protested against plans to close Wellington House Day Centre in Brighton. They say the service provides vital support for adults with complex learning disabilities and gives carers essential respite. The council says any closure would be accompanied by alternative provision elsewhere and insists respite capacity would be maintained. The Magnet Kitchen showroom at Shoreham Harbour is set to close as part of a company restructuring programme. The Hove site is one of 15 stores earmarked for closure after the company entered a company voluntary arrangement process. Magnet says most of its stores will continue trading and customers with existing orders will be transferred to alternative branches if needed. In local sport, Hove tennis player Alicia Dudeney has bowed out of the Wimbledon singles after a straight sets defeat to American Alicia Parks. The 23-year-old earned a wild card following a rapid rise up the world rankings and impressed on her All-England club debut. Dudeney remains in the doubles competition and is due back on court later this week. There's more local news for Brighton and Hove at southdownradio.co.uk. Travel, weather and tide times next.
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1: Travel News. In Hove, Hove Villas remains closed between Blatchington Road and Church Road for gas works. Conway Street is also closed between Fonthill Road and Ellen Street, while Adelaide Crescent remains shut northbound between Kingsway and Palmyra Square. On the trains, overnight engineering this week means buses replace trains between Haywards Heath, Lewes, Seaford and Eastbourne, affecting late evening services along the East Coastway. Daytime services from Brighton and Hove towards London, Gatwick Airport and along the coast are expected to run normally. If you're travelling beyond London towards Luton Airport or Bedford, disruption continues following the recent train collision. As always, you're advised to double-check journey times and the latest service updates before you travel. The weather for Brighton and Hove staying dry overnight and down to 16 degrees. Dry with lots of sunshine on Friday, not quite as warm though at 20 degrees. After the high tide at 1:50 at 5.5 metres, the next low tide at the Palace Pier is at 8:08 at 1 metre. That's the latest from Southdown Radio. The next news in half an hour.

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1: One of the victims of two teenage boys who've had their sentences increased for raping her says justice has finally been done. The two 15-year-olds will be detained for 4 years after appeal court judges said their initial sentence was unduly lenient. Lady Chief Justice Baroness Carr has criticised the original trial judge.
2: We concluded that the judge had erred in his assessment of the seriousness of the offences. In particular, we found that he had failed to take sufficiently into account the ages and vulnerabilities of the complainants and the psychological effect upon them, which we considered to be severe.
1: A cast member from Married at First Sight UK has been arrested on suspicion of rape. The Metropolitan Police have confirmed they've questioned an individual as part of an ongoing investigation. They're currently on bail pending further inquiries. Gary Glitter's been charged with 4 sexual offences on a teenage girl dating back to the late 70s. The former singer's accused of unlawful sexual intercourse and indecent assault on the girl when she was 13 and 14 years old. Unmarried mothers whose babies were forcibly taken away from them have wiped away tears as the Prime Minister issued a public apology. Sir Keir Starmer says the scandal is a stain on our history after thousands were forced to be adopted across 3 decades. Former Labour MP Anne Keane, whose son was taken when he was just 8 days old, says she's shocked an apology has finally been given.
3: I think it's going to take some time to believe it, that it's not my fault. But to have all your life, she gave him up for adoption. That wasn't the case. He was taken.
1: A survivor's been pulled from the rubble 8 days after earthquakes in Venezuela. Emergency teams have spent more than 100 hours trying to free Hernan Gil after he was trapped under 140 tonnes of debris. And pubs will be allowed to stay open for England's World Cup match against Mexico. Fans can drink until 5 a.m. That's the latest from Radio News Hub. I'm David Hall.
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5: Travel News. In Hove, Hove Villas remains closed between Blatchington Road and Church Road for gasworks. Conway Street is also closed between Fonthill Road and Ellen Street, while Adelaide Crescent remains shut northbound between Kingsway and Palmyra Square. On the trains, overnight engineering this week means buses replace trains between Haywards Heath, Lewes, Seaford and Eastbourne, affecting late evening services along the East Coastway. Daytime services from Brighton and Hove towards London, Gatwick Airport and along the coast are expected to run normally. If you're travelling beyond London towards Luton Airport or Bedford, disruption continues following the recent train collision. As always, you're advised to double-check journey times and the latest service updates before you travel. The weather for Brighton and Hove staying dry overnight and down to 16 degrees. Dry with lots of sunshine on Friday, not quite as warm though at 20 degrees. After the high tide at 1:50 at 5.5 metres, the next low tide at the Palace Pier is at 8:08 at 1 metre. That's the latest from Southdown Radio. 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

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This is Southdown Radio with news, weather and travel every 30 minutes, 24 hours a day, including tide times, world news on the hour, local news on the half hour. 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
1: Oh. 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National Highways. And what's that? 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
1: And if one day I should become a singer with a Spanish bum who sings for women of great virtue, I'd sing to them with a guitar I borrowed from a coffee bar. 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

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If I could be for only an hour, if I could be for an hour every day, if I could be for just one little hour, a cute, cute in a stupid ass way. 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
1: A burglar has been jailed after breaking into nine rolls in Duke Street, Brighton, and stealing a till containing £20. 44-year-old Ricky Jones was identified through CCTV and arrested after the early morning break-in, which caused hundreds of pounds.

0: worth of damage. He admitted burglary at Brighton Magistrates Court and was sentenced to a total of 14 months in prison. Allowances and expenses paid to Brighton and Hove councillors topped £1 million for the second year running. The total for the last financial year was just over £1.06 million, up by around £58,000 on the previous year. The figures include basic allowances for all councillors, additional payments for senior roles, and a small number of claims for childcare, travel, and subsistence. A funeral's been held for three sisters who died in the sea off Brighton in May. 36-year-old Jane Adotoru, 32-year-old Christina Walters and 31-year-old Rebecca Walters were remembered by family members at the service in London. An inquest into their deaths has been opened and is due to resume later this year. In local sport, Hove tennis player Alicia Dudeney has bowed out of the Wimbledon singles after a straight sets defeat to American Alicia Parks. The 23-year-old earned a wild card following a rapid rise up the world rankings and impressed on her All-England club debut. Dudeney remains in the doubles competition and is due back on court later this week. You'll find more of this morning's local news stories for Brighton and Hove at southdownradio.co.uk. Travel, weather and tide times next.
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0: Travel News. In Brighton, traffic's taking turns on Freshfield Road between Manor Hill and Dawson Terrace, and temporary lights remain on Elm Grove at Hampden Road. In Hove, temporary lights are also in place on Hangleton Way near Spencer Avenue. On the trains, overnight engineering this week means buses replace trains between Haywards Heath, Lewes, Seaford and Eastbourne, affecting late evening services along the East Coastway. Daytime services from Brighton and Hove towards London, Gatwick Airport and along the coast are expected to run normally. If you're travelling beyond London towards Luton Airport or Bedford, disruption continues following the recent train collision. As always, you're advised to double-check journey times and the latest service updates before you travel. The weather for Brighton and Hove staying dry overnight and down to 16 degrees. Dry with lots of sunshine on Friday, not quite as warm though at 20 degrees. After the high tide at 1:50 at 5.5 metres, the next low tide at the Palace Pier is at 8:08 at 1 metre. That's the latest from Southdown Radio, the next news in half an hour.

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It's your love I'm lost in. Your love I'm lost in. Your love I'm lost in. And I'm tired of being so exhausted. Your love I'm lost in. Your love I'm lost in. Your love I'm lost in. Even

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And police are trying to identify two men following a robbery in Weston Road in Brighton. You can see their images now in the police file. 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
1: The families of the two girls who were raped by two teenagers say they're relieved their attackers have been sentenced to 4 years detention. Appeal court judges have overturned their original youth rehabilitation order, saying it was unduly lenient. Barrister Charlotte Proudman spoke on behalf of one of the victims and says the impact of their actions is devastating.
2: I had to sit there and hear it suggested that I was lying. That broke something inside me. I have felt like I wanted to die. I've attempted suicide a number of times,